Hey, what's happening, everybody? It is Slick here for 107.5 The Palaloon. Are you ready to rock? I hope you are, because I've got plenty of it for you, including some Bush, Santana, April Wine. Holy crud, we're really digging deep into some libraries here, and some Supertramp. Lots more to get to. Let's get rolling here on The Palaloon.

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The new trailer for Godzilla Minus Zero dropped, and I'm in love with it, and people are already trying to rain on my parade. I will prove them wrong when this is going to be another great Godzilla movie coming up after Supertramp here on the Power Loon.

0: 107.5, it is The Power Loon. If you haven't seen the new trailer for Godzilla Minus Zero, you can follow me on X. Check it out there. It's awesome. Godzilla Minus One had the coolest looking, scariest looking Godzilla I have ever seen in my life. I was super stoked to see it, and I'm going to see this one. But there are people out there going, well, the plot's already going to be pretty predictable. Godzilla comes back. They're going to try and kill him. Ghidorah shows up, and it's like, shut up. No one cares. You know what I really want to see? I want to see two monsters fighting it out, one trying to somewhat save humanity, because Godzilla's not a good guy. It's just a fun monster to watch. And it's just kind of like, this is getting annoying. Like, people just want to ruin on the parade of simple, fun things like that. Just sit back, turn your brain off. Not everything's got to be this epic masterpiece. We're not trying to recreate the Odyssey. We just want to watch two lizards fight it out with a flamethrower.
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15: I'm meteorologist Mace Michaels. Partly cloudy tonight, maybe a shower or thunderstorm, and a low in the mid-50s. For tomorrow, mostly sunny, a little breezy, but pleasant. Highs in the mid-70s. And sunshine continues for Thursday, highs in the upper 70s. A chance of showers and storms Friday. Lakes, great food, and friendly faces. It's all in Worthington, Minnesota, and it's worth a look. Right now it's 80.
0: 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So you don't get the same effect. 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

Saturday is going to be an important day for Camp Ripley. You should absolutely get down to go check out the museum. I'm going to be out there for a few hours hanging out with my sister stations. They're going to be out there broadcasting. Go out there and support the military museum. It's going to be a lot of fun. I'm excited because I went to the one before they closed it down last year because it was still open when I first moved into town. And then they shut it down. And there's actually going to be a big tribute to the Bataan Death March coming up as well. And so much more excitement to learn about the history that Minnesota has played in wars throughout the American side of it. And I'm going to tell you, from my experience, I have ran into the Red Bulls, which is one of the big divisions here. And they have always been pivotal to a lot of operations. So I'm kind of excited to see more about them. I'm hoping that's going to be in the museum and so much more. Coming up Saturday, it's the grand reopening of the military museum right outside of Camp Ripley. You got to go.

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0: Time for the dirtbag of the day here on 107.5 The Power Loon. We're heading on down to Arizona, where a guy decided he was going to try and scam a free room. And you're going to go, well, how'd he do that, Slick? Simple. He was going to dress up as a cop. And when he dressed up as a cop, he went to the hotel room and said, hey, look, I got to get a room. I got a domestic violence victim, and you've got to give it to me. And the lady was like, I don't think real cops carry BB guns. No, in fact, they don't, and they don't buy vests off Amazon, which is what they found out after she called the cops. The main reason she actually called the cops was because of how he was treating women around him. She goes, you know, if this guy's here for a domestic violence victim, I really don't think he'd be doing this. And sure enough, when the cop showed up to give him a pair of silver bracelets, that's when they found out everything. He's our dirtbag of the day here on the Power Loon.
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16: I'm meteorologist Mace Michaels. Partly cloudy tonight, maybe a shower or thunderstorm, and a low in the mid-50s. For tomorrow, mostly sunny, a little breezy but pleasant. Highs in the mid-70s. And sunshine continues for Thursday, highs in the upper 70s. a chance of showers and storms Friday. Lakes, great food, and friendly faces. It's all in Worthington, Minnesota, and it's worth a look. 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

On Friday, it'll be the 25th anniversary of September 11th, and we are going to be doing something special. If you haven't heard about it, stick around. I'll tell you what we're doing here on the Power Loon coming up after ZZ Top.

0: 107.5, it is the Power Loon. I'm a big person about traditions, especially when it comes to the military side. When I'm out with my unit, I usually like to bug my lower enlisted guys with questions about, hey, why is St. Barb the patron saint of artillery? Why do they call it smoking and why do they call it gunny? And it's to instill this mindset that these things matter to us. It's why we keep doing these things. And so on September 11th, I Slick on 107.5, the Power Loon, will be telling stories of 9/11 heroes because they need to be told, because there are generations of kids that didn't know that now have grown up and know nothing about it. And I want them to know about it because I want them to kind of keep it not maybe foremost in their mind, but I want them to understand why it's such an impact to guys like me, maybe got listeners like you. And so on Friday, expect that. We're going to be telling stories. We won't be doing a dirt bag of the day, but we will tell a story of somebody who's done some crazy heroics that probably saved thousands of lives and helped many others on probably one of the most tragic days in American history.
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6: 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Yeah, I kind of love what they're doing defensively here from a personnel standpoint.
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17: I'm meteorologist Mace Michaels. Partly cloudy tonight, maybe a shower or thunderstorm, and a low in the mid-50s. For tomorrow, mostly sunny, a little breezy, but pleasant. Highs in the mid-70s. And sunshine continues for Thursday, highs in the upper 70s. A chance of showers and storms Friday. Lakes, great food, and friendly faces. It's all in Worthington, Minnesota, and it's worth a look. Right now, it's 76.
0: Jackie wanted some meatloaf, and I thought she was talking about a sandwich, and she's like, no, I want meatloaf for the double shot, so that's coming up after Rod Stewart, but first we got to get through some Foreigner.

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1075 at EU's The Power Loon. A little double shot of meatloaf for you here tonight for my girl Jackie. You can get your request in for the double shot, 218-829-1075. You know, he was a draft dodger back in Vietnam. Yeah, he's just like, you know, just don't like going to war. And I can understand, it's a terrible place to be. And so he actually gained 60 pounds, which isn't easy, all right? I mean, nowadays it's easy, but back in Vietnam, it probably wasn't very easy to gain 60 pounds. They didn't have all those everywhere. But yeah, he gained it just to get out of it. He did not care for it. He was vehemently anti-war, which, you know what? To each their own. But I think there could have been easier ways of getting out of it than just that. But shout out to him. We got another hit for you here on 107.5, The Power Loon.

0: Let's play a game of stupid headlines. I hate this one. The 2026 Minnesota State Fair brought in a total of 1,923,325 visitors. It's the first year-over-year decline. You brought in almost 2 million people to a state that has nearly that much. What do you mean? Like, just be happy that you brought in. Like, oh, well, it's the first year-over-year decline. Take 5 seconds and not be freaking miserable. It's 107.5 The Power Loon. I'm sorry I didn't go this year, all right? I don't like crowds of people that just meander. And by that, I just like the guy that's like, oh, I'm going to go over here for 5 seconds. Then I'm going to go over here. And they're constantly walking in front of you. So that's why I didn't go to it this year. But if I got to go next year so we don't cry about losing, like, it's almost 2 million people to a state fair. That should be the headline. We almost reached 2 million people at the dang state fair. It's hard enough to get a million people, let alone almost two.
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16: I'm meteorologist Mace Michaels. Partly cloudy tonight, maybe a shower or thunderstorm, and a low in the mid-50s. For tomorrow, mostly sunny, a little breezy but pleasant. Highs in the mid-70s. And sunshine continues for Thursday, highs in the upper 70s. A chance of showers and storms Friday. Lakes, great food, and friendly faces. It's all in Worthington, Minnesota, and it's worth a look. Currently at 75 degrees.
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The world's most notorious drug dealers are back at it again, this time with a new product, targeting a new person, or thing, if you will. I'll tell you what the Girl Scouts are up to coming up next on The Power Loon.

0: The Girl Scouts are back at it again. I will argue this, that there is one more thing powerful than meth, and that is Thin Mint cookies. Because I have seen people do dangerous U-turns, cause almost a 7-car pileup just to go get a box of Thin Mints. Meth guys, they just tweak out everywhere else. I make fun of the Girl Scouts, but I do love the organization. I am a big supporter of them here on 107.5 The Power Loon so much because my girl buys all their cookies. But this year, they're going to actually be doing something other than cookies. They're actually going to be selling dog treats, which I think is kind of cool. It's like these blueberry muffin dog treats for your dogs. They're working with a Bait, I think is what the animal, it's an animal organization that they make treats for dogs. So you'll be able to go in, get your Thin Mints, your Do-Si-Dos, your, what's the other ones? I don't know. I don't buy drugs. And you'll be able to get something for your dog to get him hooked up on it. You come home and he's out there jonesing, hey, man, did you bring me any of those Girl Scout dog treats?
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The boys are going to be back at it again this year. Who are they? Why, it is myself, Slick, from the Power Loon, Logan from the Power Loon, Zach from the Power Loon, Ricky from the Power Loon, and JD. He's one of our sales guys, and we are going to be doing a fun thing like we did last year on Halloween where we all dressed up as the Anchorman crew. And this year, we're going to be doing something even funnier. I'm believe it or not, I'm the mastermind behind all of this. I'm the one that came up and said, hey, guys, we should do something stupid. And for some reason, they all listened to me, and we're going to be working on it. We've already got our roles, our parts to play, and it's going to be a lot of fun. We're thinking about running a contest, too. See who can, first person to send the correct answer in will get something. We're not sure what it is, but be on the lookout. The best way to stay in touch with that is actually to follow us on social media. It's easier than ever. Just look us up, 107.5 The Power Loon.

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0: Yesterday, I called out some guys that were kind of being jerks in the sheriff's department, in the land not too far away. But today, I want to call out some knuckleheaded soldiers that did something completely freaking stupid, because I will be the guy that calls balls and strikes. You do something good, I'm gonna say you did a good thing. You do something stupid, I'm going to call you stupid. Soldiers have been activated over to D.C. There's a lot of states participating in this program. And one of the soldiers over there decided he was going to get a little trigger happy and pulled a gun on a lady. And now he's actually facing felony charges, as he should. Okay? Because the whole story's coming down that he just kind of came up. He was kind of, this lady and him were going back and forth, and he pulled a gun out on her. Not a smart move, you dummy. All right? There's no, you know, like, shout, show, show, shoot, shoot. Remember those rules, all right? It's rules of force. And you give the whole guard a bad name when you do dumb things like this. I'm not saying we're perfect in any means. I will show you some degenerate things that we do if you really want to see some of the dumb things that we do. But doing things like that, man, you have to be called out. The soldier's not from our state, thankfully, here in the great state of Minnesota. He's from another state, and I hope they throw the book at him.
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14: I'm meteorologist Mace Michaels. Partly cloudy tonight, maybe a shower or thunderstorm, and a low in the mid-50s. For tomorrow, mostly sunny, a little breezy but pleasant. Highs in the mid-70s. And sunshine continues for Thursday, highs in the upper 70s. A chance of showers and storms Friday. Lakes, great food, and friendly faces. It's all in Worthington, Minnesota, and it's worth a look. Currently, it's 72 degrees.
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Though the trial ended last week, we still got to talk about the stupidness that's happening around this Lindsey Clancy stuff. And that'll come up here after Georgia Satellites on the Power Loon.

0: 107.5, and he is the Power Loon. Whether you agree with Lindsey Clancy or not, I don't care. That's not the purpose of this segment here on the Power Loon. Right now, Patrick Clancy has his attorneys getting ready to sue a bunch of women because they're out there claiming that he's the actual murderer of his three kids. Whatever you believe is fine, but the facts as it is, as it stands in the court case, she, Lindsey Clancy, admitted she did it. Her lawyers said she did it. They were arguing whether she was insane when she did it. And you got a bunch of these ladies out here that are out there. They think that they can read the star signs and stuff like that. I was talking with somebody. I think it was Zach from the morning show about, you know, what a Sagittarius and all this other stuff makes. And I was like, you know what it all makes? It all just makes us nuts. I don't know why this story is still in the zeitgeist, why it won't just leave us alone. But I really wish it would at this point.
1: 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This might be a while. Slick will be back on 107.5, The Power Loon.
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14: I'm meteorologist Mace Michaels. Partly cloudy tonight, maybe a shower or thunderstorm, and a low in the mid-50s. For tomorrow, mostly sunny, a little breezy, but pleasant. Highs in the mid-70s. And sunshine continues for Thursday, highs in the upper 70s. A chance of showers and storms Friday. lakes, great food, and friendly faces. It's all in Worthington, Minnesota, and it's worth a look. Currently, it's 72 degrees.
0: And he texted into the GLS promotions text line and goes, you know, Schleck, the reason why people are talking about it is because guys like you, because you're still talking about it. And you know what? I can't argue with that, Longigetti. You know what I'm going to do? I'm just going to go ahead and just play some of the best in classic rock here on the Power Loon.

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Normally, I would tell you that shame works, all right? My parents wanted me to stop picking my nose and touching myself in public, so they just shamed me. And you know what? Well, I stopped picking my nose. It's like here on 107.5, the Power Loon. Counter-Strike is trying this right now. They're trying to shame people into not saying naughty things on the interwebs in the chats. And, yeah, it's backfired on them really badly. In fact, they have this thing, it's called a slur tracker, and now people are competing for, like, the highest spot on it. I was like, oh, man, I'm not going to be the guy that's out there saying mean stuff to people. It's not in me, all right? But if you want to go out there and do stupid things, I guess, I don't know, man. Like, what kind of prize are you going to win? I'd like to say that there's no job for out there saying dumb things like that, but then again, you could just end up being a radio DJ.

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0: Speaking of using naughty language, we talked a bit ago about how Counter-Strike has a slur tracker here on 107.5 The Power Loon. How about a swear jar for the NASCAR Nextel Cup? Well, it's not the Nextel Cup, man. That's how long ago it's been since I actually watched a NASCAR race, the NASCAR series. They're adding a swear jar and a prize pot every time a driver swears over the team radio during the final 10 races of this season. And if you can predict the total number of explicitives, closest guess is going to win the entire pot. I think it's kind of fun. That's a kind of fun thing you can do. Because, look, as long as you're not telling them they can't swear, that's okay. Because I'm going to tell you, I miss the days of racing when Tony Stewart would get out of his car, go down there in pit row, beat the dog whiz out of you, and then jump back in his car and take off. That was good racing. But we don't do that anymore because it's a family sport. It's racing. It doesn't really matter. They're going to say some mean things. They're going to be mean to each other. And I guarantee you, afterwards, you can probably find them hanging out at a bar.
1: We will be back after we teach him to read. This might be a while. Slick will be back on 107.5 The Power Loon.
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12: I'm meteorologist Mace Michaels. Partly cloudy tonight, maybe a shower or thunderstorm, and a low in the mid-50s. For tomorrow, mostly sunny, a little breezy, but pleasant. Highs in the mid-70s. And sunshine continues for Thursday, highs in the upper 70s. A chance of showers and storms Friday. Lakes, great food, and friendly faces. It's all in Worthington, Minnesota, and it's worth a look. Right now, it's 70 degrees.
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0: Coming up on Friday, you can expect a different type of show here on the Power Loon. We will be talking about heroes of 9/11, kind of the way we did Memorial Day tribute. I know a lot of y'all really enjoyed that when you've come up and you talked to me personally and what it meant to you, because you either had somebody that served or you knew somebody that served. And I want to make sure that we do the same thing with 9/11, because I want to make sure that people don't forget about it. All right. I remember where I was. We're going to talk about that coming up on Friday as well. And I want people to think about that, because there are kids these days that are just don't understand how much the country had changed. I remember it from the 90s. I was young enough to have memories and at the same time kind of see where things were going. And I don't think that kids understand anymore. And it's OK. But at the same time, if I can do anything just a little bit, I will. So expect a different kind of show coming up on Friday here on the Power Loon.
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10: I'm meteorologist Mace Michaels. Partly cloudy tonight, maybe a shower or thunderstorm, and a low in the mid-50s. For tomorrow, mostly sunny, a little breezy, but pleasant. Highs in the mid-70s. And sunshine continues for Thursday, highs in the upper 70s. A chance of showers and storms Friday. Lakes, great food, and friendly faces. It's all in Worthington, Minnesota, and it's worth a look. Currently at 68.
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107.5, it is the Power Loon. The other day, I felt my influence growing, if you will, which is dangerous, because when you let the Florida man influence you, you might have some Florida interactions. I was hanging out at, I was going to the one local gas station. I was trying to pick up like a quickie to eat real quick. And as I was leaving, I got ready to tell the guy, you know, hey, man, have a kick ass rest of your day. And the dude beat me to it. He said the same thing that I say at the end of all my shows. Hey, have a kick ass rest of your day. I go, hey, man, where'd you hear that? He goes, oh, some dude over on a radio station. I'm like, listen, says that all the time, man. I was like, really? That dude sounds like he's pretty cool. He goes, nope, that dude's just a jobber. My heart sank for a little bit, but at least I knew I was influencing somebody.

0: 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Slick here on 107.5 The Power Loon. I will catch up with you tomorrow as we rein into your hump day. Till then, have a kick-ass rest of your night.
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31: I'm meteorologist Mace Michaels. Partly cloudy tonight, maybe a shower or thunderstorm, and a low in the mid-50s. For tomorrow, mostly sunny, a little breezy, but pleasant. Highs in the mid-70s. And sunshine continues for Thursday, highs in the upper 70s. A chance of showers and storms Friday. Lakes, great food, and friendly faces. It's all in Worthington, Minnesota, and it's worth a look. Currently, it's 66.
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7: I'm meteorologist Mace Michaels. Partly cloudy tonight, maybe a shower or thunderstorm, and a low in the mid-50s. For tomorrow, mostly sunny, a little breezy, but pleasant. Highs in the mid-70s. And sunshine continues for Thursday, highs in the upper 70s. A chance of showers and storms Friday. Lakes, great food, and friendly faces. It's all in Worthington, Minnesota, and it's worth a look. Currently at 64 degrees.
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1: I'm meteorologist Mace Michaels. Partly cloudy tonight, maybe a shower or thunderstorm, and a low in the mid-50s. For tomorrow, mostly sunny, a little breezy, but pleasant. Highs in the mid-70s. And sunshine continues for Thursday, highs in the upper 70s. A chance of showers and storms Friday. Lakes, great food, and friendly faces. It's all in Worthington, Minnesota, and it's worth a look. Currently at 62 degrees.
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16: I'm meteorologist Mace Michaels. Partly cloudy tonight, maybe a shower or thunderstorm, and a low in the mid-50s. For tomorrow, mostly sunny, a little breezy, but pleasant. Highs in the mid-70s. And sunshine continues for Thursday, highs in the upper 70s. A chance of showers and storms Friday. Lakes, great food, and friendly faces. It's all in Worthington, Minnesota, and it's worth a look. Currently at 62 degrees.
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1: I'm meteorologist Mace Michaels. Partly cloudy tonight, maybe a shower or thunderstorm, and a low in the mid-50s. For tomorrow, mostly sunny, a little breezy but pleasant, highs in the mid-70s. And sunshine continues for Thursday, highs in the upper 70s. A chance of showers and storms Friday. Lakes, great food, and friendly faces. It's all in Worthington, Minnesota, and it's worth a look. It's 60 right now.
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9: I'm meteorologist Mace Michaels. Partly cloudy tonight, maybe a shower or thunderstorm, and a low in the mid-50s. For tomorrow, mostly sunny, a little breezy, but pleasant. Highs in the mid-70s. And sunshine continues for Thursday, highs in the upper 70s. A chance of showers and storms Friday. Lakes, great food, and friendly faces. It's all in Worthington, Minnesota, and it's worth a look. Currently, it's 59 degrees.
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1: I'm meteorologist Mace Michaels. Partly cloudy tonight, maybe a shower or thunderstorm, and a low in the mid-50s. For tomorrow, mostly sunny, a little breezy but pleasant. Highs in the mid-70s. And sunshine continues for Thursday, highs in the upper 70s. A chance of showers and storms Friday. Lakes, great food, and friendly faces. It's all in Worthington, Minnesota, and it's worth a look. Currently, it's 59 degrees.
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26: I'm meteorologist Mace Michaels. Partly cloudy tonight, maybe a shower or thunderstorm, and a low in the mid-50s. For tomorrow, mostly sunny, a little breezy but pleasant. Highs in the mid-70s. And sunshine continues for Thursday, highs in the upper 70s. A chance of showers and storms Friday. Lakes, great food, and friendly faces. It's all in Worthington, Minnesota, and it's worth a look. Right now it's 58.
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1: It's going to be a really nice day today. Partly cloudy, high of 72 this afternoon with wind out of the northwest at around 5 to 15. Tonight, mostly clear, will drop to 47. Tomorrow, mostly sunny, 77 on Friday. Scattered thunderstorms, otherwise mostly sunny, high near 80. 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I'm meteorologist Sean Cable.
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8: It's going to be a really nice day today. Partly cloudy, high of 72 this afternoon with wind out of the northwest at around 5 to 15. Tonight, mostly clear, will drop to 47. Tomorrow, mostly sunny, 77 on Friday. Scattered thunderstorms, otherwise mostly sunny, high near 80. 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I'm meteorologist Sean Cable.
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5: It's going to be a really nice day today. Partly cloudy, high of 72 this afternoon with wind out of the northwest at around 5 to 15. Tonight, mostly clear, will drop to 47. Tomorrow, mostly sunny, 77 on Friday. Scattered thunderstorms, otherwise mostly sunny, high near 80. 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
10: It's going to be a really nice day today. Partly cloudy, high of 72 this afternoon with wind out of the northwest at around 5 to 15. Tonight, mostly clear, will drop to 47. Tomorrow, mostly sunny, 77 on Friday. Scattered thunderstorms, otherwise mostly sunny, high near 80. 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I'm meteorologist Sean Cable.
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0: 107.5 The Power Loon, your home for the best in classic rock and music from David Bowie. Good morning, 606. Happy Hump Day to ya.
1: Yeah, we're making it. Slowly.
0: Barely.
1: But surely.
0: Yeah, on the short week, so, man, it definitely feels like a Tuesday for me. I don't know about you, Mitch.
1: So, you know what happened to me this morning? You know, it's so dark out back. You know,
0: I'm a skunk.
1: Well, you know, that's just the norm. They see me and they skadoodle. But I parked in front when I got home yesterday because it's too dark in the back.
0: Okay.
1: So this morning when I was standing out there, I heard some people talking.
0: Oh, how dare they?
1: I'm happy I parked in the front.
0: Do you think people were conniving or planning something?
1: When I can't see anything, yeah.
0: Anything goes, yeah, yeah.
1: Yeah.
0: When it's out of your eye line and it is dark outside, then you kind of just only assume the worst.
1: I'm like, come on, nocturnal eyeballs. Activate.
0: See, that's why you got to do what the pirates did and wear an eye patch at all times. That way you have an eye that's attuned to the darkness. So you can just bloop, flip it up and boom. You're good to go.
1: Yeah.
0: That's what I would do anyway.
1: Yeah.
0: Get an eye patch. Keep that going. Or, you know what? Just go full bore. Just go with the blindfold, you know, that like the silk one that you wear when you go to sleep.
1: Well, you know what? Maybe that happened because I was loud. Dogs, get your butts in the house.
0: See? Yeah. They're probably going, oh my gosh, that Mitch. She's so loud in
1: she's
0: the morning.
1: She's so annoying.
0: What is going on with that Mitch?
1: Yeah.
0: I tell you what.
1: That could be it. It is
0: her.
1: National Weirdos Day. So.
0: Hey, look at that. A day for us. I like it.
1: Yay.
0: Finally get one.
1: All right, let's do some clanking.
0: It's not like yesterday. What was it? National, was it Do Everything Unlimited Day or something
1: it
0: like
1: was
0: that?
1: Was weird.
0: Yeah, it was a...
1: Boom, yay to us.
0: Clinkety-clankety. Yeah, it was a weird one. One that didn't
1: and
0: really make any sense.
1: And you are loony listeners.
0: Yes, yes. Are you a weirdo out there? Yeah, okay. All right. I heard some yeses.
1: I would just say, just admit it. We all have our little niches.
0: It's life's too short to not be weird, you know? Do your thing. I always think back to a gal that I went to school with from elementary through high school. Her name was Zoe Wiedela, and she was weird. She was a weird kid, but she was very much her own. Like, she absolutely was just like, this is me, unapologetically.
1: Everybody going to Facebook trying to find her now.
0: Yeah, right. She does a...
1: Hey, weirdo.
0: She's a tattoo artist in California now, I think. She does fantastic art. Has always been a great artist, but was always a little out there. And people not necessarily made fun of her, but was just like, Zoe's kind of weird. And then, you know, the older that you get, you're like, man, if I would have had the wherewithal and the self-confidence that young to just be like, screw you, I'm doing my own thing. Like, oh, life would have been so much easier.
1: So, man. What was the first thing that stood out with her that made her weird instantly in your eyes?
0: I think it might have just been how she dressed. I think, you know, at that time, everybody...
1: Mix and match?
0: A little bit, yeah, yeah, where it was just kind of like... Nobody really told you how to, you know, blend things, I suppose, or, you know, put
1: just
0: together.
1: Clothes.
0: Yeah, exactly. It was all surface level
1: covering
0: stuff.
1: Covering up the body, know, because it's illegal to be naked all the time.
0: Right. Well, in some places it's not, and I'm still looking to find that place around here because I want to be out in the buff, man. Do we have a nudist beach around here, Mitch?
1: Good luck finding one with colder weather coming.
0: Oh, yeah, fair enough.
1: If you don't find one, make one.
0: Yeah. Any beach is a nudist beach.
1: What would it be called if you had a nude beach?
0: It would be Suns Out, Skins Out.
1: Suns Out, Buns Out. I don't know.
0: Oh, dang. That's a much better one.
1: Let's go to Bun Beach. Okay.
0: Bun Beach. There we go, baby. North Brainerd to Bun Beach. I like it. You're home for the best in classic rock. Here's The Doors and The Power Loon.

0: 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What's going on in Zach and Mitch? About 6:16 on the clock. Happy Wednesday to ya.
1: If you're still in bed, yay you.
0: Good for you.
2: You just get those days, and it's just like, I'm just feeling extra tired
0: today. Yeah, yeah, you're kind of dragging just a little bit, breathing fire and all that stuff. Mm-hmm. Yeah.
2: Being both ends. Up by
0: the oh, okay. All right. Oh, I wasn't thinking that, really. Maybe slow down on that coffee a little bit, Mitch, if that's happening.
2: I had to bring in some Colombian today.
0: Oh, very nice.
2: It just has a different taste to it, and I love it.
0: There's nothing like the taste of Colombia coffee in the morning, I tell you. Oh, I just got this.
2: The pot coffee is Colombia, too.
0: Oh, is it?
2: Uh-huh.
0: Oh, okay. Well, does it taste as good as yours does, or
2: we just get the... I prefer the Keurig over the pot coffee.
0: Yeah, yeah. We kind of just get what's swept off the factory floor. It's like, yeah, there you go.
2: Yeah.
0: It's brown and it's liquid. Just pretend it's coffee, and then you should be okay.
2: Call it good enough.
0: Yeah. There we go. That's our new brand of coffee that we'll do.
2: Good enough.
0: Good enough, yeah.
2: Extra caffeinated.
0: Yeah, double shot there in there. But, yeah, happy to be with you here this morning. We do have maybe some maintenance work and stuff that is
2: Don't know what's going on.
0: We really, no. This is always
2: the techie guys don't even know what's going on.
0: Not really. No, we got word.
2: But we love you when we run right.
0: Are you talking to the techie guys or the listener? Which one? Love you, tech guy. But yeah, we got some folks that might be working on the towers this morning. They might not be. Again, we really haven't gotten any clarification.
2: That's why we got that mobile app, baby.
0: Kind of nice. Yeah. Yeah. So theloon.com or, yeah, our mobile app powered by Hilltop Camper and RV might be your way to go. Sometime throughout this morning, if they decide to get to climbing.
2: It could be tomorrow. It could be Friday. We don't know.
0: It could be. Yeah, yeah. But we just want to let you know ahead of time. That way, if you're like, hey, how come there's nothing on the air? Well,
2: don't worry. They'll still call.
0: Yeah. Oh, absolutely. They will. Yeah. Yeah. It'll happen. Some guy half listening going, what'd they say? What's going on? But yeah, because we got to kind of turn things off if they're going to be climbing up there. Because, you know, we don't want them to blow up.
2: Wonder how tall our tower is.
0: At least 5 feet.
2: No.
0: At least, yeah.
2: The tower.
0: Yeah, it's at least 5 feet. Yeah, it's 5 feet or more.
2: Well, you don't know.
0: Uh huh. I do. I do know. It's at least 5 feet, Mitch. Come on, listen to me. What's going on?
2: So I'm as tall as the tower.
0: No.
2: Is that what you're saying?
0: No. At least so. At the very least, the tower is 5 feet tall. It could be more. It absolutely is more. I'm not saying it is 5 feet.
2: But isn't it on something tall?
0: The joke gets the worst more.
2: You're trying to joke me?
0: Yes. Yeah.
2: Oh my
0: gosh. At least 5 feet. That's why I say, yeah, any big thing like, hey, how many people you think are at the Minnesota State Fair over the weekend? Oh, they're at least 10. That is factually accurate. There were 10 people there. There were maybe more. Who knows? You never know.
2: I'm going to get to the bottom of it.
0: All right.
2: I'm going to find out.
0: Or you get to the top like the people will. So, yeah, if we end up, off air, that's exactly what's happening. But you can still listen online or on the app. So, there you go. Meanwhile, Mitch, how about we do a little dusking? How does that sound?
2: Dusking? What's that?
0: Well, it's not as gross as it sounds right now.
2: Is it
0: initially
2: a household chore?
0: It could be, depending on what your definition is, but it's actually a centuries-old Dutch tradition that is getting some renewed attention, probably with the whole, unplugging phase of life that we're in. But basically, as the sun goes down, people just gather, sit together, no phones, no TVs, no artificial lights, and just watch the sunset. Transition from day to night, dusking. It's also known as skemeren in the Netherlands, meant to help people slow down, kind of tune into their surroundings, and take a break from the constant flood of notifications and distractions and bings, bing bongs, bing bongs all over your phone.
2: Noises, vibrations,
0: all
2: ding,
0: the
2: ding,
0: stuff.
2: Boom, bong.
0: Yeah, exactly,
2: yeah,
0: right.
2: Yeah, it'll be silence.
0: According to Food and Wine, one of the easiest ways to try it is grab an outdoor dinner table before sunset, either at a restaurant or at home. Linger through the twilight and let nature provide the entertainment. I just like how Food and Wine says that, you know, the best way to watch the sunset with a group of people without anything is to go out and eat. Maybe grab yourself some food, possibly.
2: Why do we always
0: got to
2: be eating?
0: I don't know. I'm not sure why. I mean, I'm not against it by any
2: means. Is it the American thing?
0: I think so.
2: Always chomping on something.
0: Yeah, but food and wine trying to get their buck out of it being, yeah, you should probably go get a table at a restaurant. Yeah, grab yourself some wine. Sit down and watch the sunset. Instead of, you know, just going outside and watching the sunset. I feel like that is the easiest way to do it. But what do I know? I'm no expert from food and wine, I guess.
2: Let's see. So our sun is going to rise. Is that right? No, it's a sun at 6:47 and sunset's at 7:40 tonight.
0: Oh, okay. All right. So around 7:30, get your pals together. Go out to a restaurant on a patio, get yourself a bottle of wine, and watch the sunset, I guess. Yeah.
2: Or go to Super One and grab a wine there and...
0: there you go.
2: Sit on your rickety-rackety deck and
0: get a
2: watch the sunset.
0: Box of Frenzy and chill out in the parking lot. Ah, just like high school. Gotta love it.
2: You wouldn't want to see me tomorrow if I did that.
0: Hair's all a mess. The Bride of Frankenstein is back.
2: Yeah, exactly.
0: 6:22, more music forecast next.
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2: Harlan weather, wow, a very comfy day. Going to be sunny, 73, breezy with winds out of the west, gusting as high as 25. Clear, 49 for tonight, sun, and 78 for tomorrow. Right now, 60.
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2: Good morning from the weirdos, Mitch and Zach. You're on for the best in classic rock. Here's the Police on the Power Loom.

0: Police on 107.5 The Paraloon. You know, Mitch, the center where we get our donuts from every Thursday morning, they've also got their brats that are going on today from 11:30 to 1, and they do that every Wednesday in September, so you got some lunch covered there. But they also got their annual rummage sale that's coming up at the end of the week.
1: Ooh.
0: I know, and I know you like thrifting. So that's going to be this Friday and Saturday. Runs 8 to 4 this Friday and Saturday 8 to 1. 803 Kingwood Street, just one block north of Little Caesars in Brainerd. You'll find books, craft items, some fabric, collectibles, some stuff for your man cave, maybe some knickknacks, puzzles, and a whole lot more going on there. Yeah.
1: That'll be fun.
0: Do a little thrifting for yourself. Their annual rummage sale, Friday, Saturday, just over at the center. Time to keep you up to date on all things happening. Your Paraloon headlines from the Brainerd Now newsroom, and that is brought to you this morning, well, by the news people.
2: From the Brainerd Now newsroom, I'm Tess Taylor. Attendance at this year's Minnesota State Fair fell short of last year's total. More than 1.9 million people attended the 12-day fair, which is about 17,000 fewer than in 2025. The fair set attendance records on its first 2 days, including more than 204,000 visitors on day two. Attendance then dropped below last year's numbers on most weekdays as heat and humidity moved into the area. Around 160,000 people attended on Labor Day, several thousand more than last year. The Minnesota State Patrol is reporting alcohol use is suspected in a crash that killed one person and injured another in Ottertail County Sunday afternoon south of Pelican Rapids. The patrol says 25-year-old Jacob Lee Thatcher of Fergus Falls was driving a 2015 Volkswagen Passat southbound on Highway 59 when his vehicle collided with a 2004 Buick Regal that was northbound on the highway. Thatcher was taken to a Fergus Falls hospital with a non-life-threatening injury. The patrol said alcohol use is suspected with Thatcher, who was wearing a seatbelt at the time of the crash. 51-year-old Basro Hassan Abokar from Pelican Rapids, who was driving the Buick, died. She, too, was wearing a seatbelt. No other details are known right now about that crash. And one person is dead after an early morning mobile home fire in Wadena County Monday. According to a press release from the Wadena County Sheriff's Office, deputies and fire crews arrived on the scene in Section 28 of North Germany Township just after 5 a.m. and found the mobile home had collapsed and was completely engulfed in flames. The identity of the adult who died has not been released while the incident is being investigated. Four family pets are also believed to have died in that fire. More information is expected to be released as the investigation continues. That's news at this hour. From the Brainerd Now newsroom, I'm Tess Taylor.
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0: Paraloon Sports, the NFL regular season kicks off with a Super Bowl 60 rematch tonight. The Seahawks are raising their championship banner against the runner-up Patriots from Seattle. Week one continues on Thursday when the Rams and 49ers duel from Australia land down under. More than a dozen games on the traditional Sunday slate, culminating in an NFC East showdown between the Cowboys and Giants from the Meadowlands. An AFC West matchup wraps up the opening week on Monday Night Football when the Broncos and Chiefs clash in Kansas City. A reminder to get your pick'ems in over at theloon.com, presented by Pickle Loon Saloon, Emily in Grand Rapids. But with week one approaching tonight, I got some changes, some confirmations here. The Buccaneers finally locking down their starting signal caller. ESPN reports Baker Mayfield agreed to a 3-year extension worth $165 million yesterday, $55 million per year average, tied for third most among quarterbacks. Mayfield battled through injuries last season to play all 17 games. He passed for almost 3,700 yards to go with 26 touchdowns and 11 picks. We see Kansas City Chiefs quarterback Patrick Mahomes preparing to make a remarkable comeback. Head coach Andy Reid said that he'll most likely start the season opener against the Denver Broncos. Mahomes didn't play during the preseason, but was a full participant in practice just 9 months after surgery to repair a torn ACL. Man, it's a quick turnaround. Chiefs are much less sure about left tackle Josh Simmons, who may not play Monday night due to a back injury. Undrafted rookie Khalil Benson would start if Simmons can't go. We see one member of the Jets receiving corps extra confident entering the start of the regular season. Wide receiver Garrett Wilson said Tuesday that he views the definition of a successful season as making the postseason. New York has gone 15 straight years with a playoff appearance, which is tied for the fourth longest drought in all of sports since 1970. The green and white open the year when they visit the Tennessee Titans on Sunday. You know, we were talking about the Vikings officially signing veteran safety Harrison Smith. He's returning for his 15th NFL season, all with Minnesota. And to make room on the roster, the Vikes placed tight end Ben Jurecek on injured reserve. Safety Khalef Hilasi was also released from the practice squad. And the Twins taking down the Detroit Tigers 3-2 at Comerica Park. Cody Clemens went 1-for-3 with a two-run homer. Minnesota snapping its two-game skid. They'll wrap up its three-game series today. 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
5: Harlan weather, sunshine later on today, 73 as we're watching the skies go pink out there. Clear tonight and 49, and then for tomorrow, sunny and 78. And there are some showers entering our way from the north, so yeah, could get a little bit wet out there. Currently, it is 60.
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4: got
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5: It is Mitch and Zach. 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

charity. I can't tell the difference between ABC News, Hill Street Blues, and a preacher in the old-time gospel hour, stealing money from the sick and the old.

0: 107.5, the Power Loon, Allman Brothers Band with One Way Out. Although, I guess in the studio, there's two. There's the door and then there's the window. Golly, look at that sunrise. Man, it's just getting more beautiful, dude.
1: Do you have some wine and some Adirondack chairs we can haul from the side and go sit and watch?
0: I don't, unfortunately, but whoever wins the Power Loon Powerhouse Backyard Barbecue presented by TCBX Trucking will have a pair of Adirondack chairs that we could use.
1: Might as well do another plug. Keyword happening at 7:20.
0: That is correct, Mitchie.
1: Rhymes with Tusk.
0: Tusk. Oh, I love me some Tusk, man. Great album. Got panned by critics on release.
1: Maybe you'll play that track later.
0: Maybe. Who knows? I like how you always do that. Maybe you'll do this. Maybe. maybe. It's like, just tell me. Tell me what you want to tell me. Say it with your chest, Mitchie.
1: No, I say maybe because it'll be an earworm. Because yeah. You'll be like, well, she did ask me nice.
0: Right. For once. Yeah. Well, that's just how it is, man. We're all just happy-go-lucky here. Because, it turns out that Minnesota is actually on the top 10 list of happiest states,
1: wow,
0: according to Wallet Hub, Mitch. Yeah,
1: that's pretty cool.
0: They released their annual list comparing all 50 states across factors like emotional well-being, physical health, work environment, income growth, and community support. Hawaii actually came in at number one. Well, it's hard to not be happy in Hawaii, right?
1: Right.
0: I mean, you got liaison, you're just doing some hulu-in, drinking out of a coconut, thanks in part to high life satisfaction and one of the nation's lowest depression rates. New Jersey, Utah, Idaho, and Maryland rounded out the top five.
1: New Jersey?
0: Yeah, that one's a little picky. I'm walking here! Yeah, apparently that's pretty happy.
1: Wow.
0: But yeah, the as we go down the list, Nebraska actually comes in at number six, then Connecticut, Minnesota in at number eight. So we did crack the top 10. We're above California and New Hampshire there.
1: California is a happy state considering how many lanes of traffic you got to drive in.
0: Right? Yeah, no kidding. Yeah, you got like $7 a gallon for gas.
1: Well,
0: 89
1: lanes. Did you see Brainerd's price this morning? One gas station I drove by. 424. Oh yeah. So yeah.
0: Gross.
1: Don't get shocked like I did. Now you know.
0: Not right. Right. But we still happy. We still happy, man. Making the top 10 list.
1: So not only are we a happy state, we're also a fantasy football hotspot.
0: Hey.
1: And you know, first time doing it this year. So
0: you're doing well from what I hear.
1: Pretty stoked. Well, thus far. Some number crunchers at the website Roto Grinders found that Washington D.C. is the most fantasy football obsessed place in the country heading into the 2026 NFL season.
0: All right.
1: Well, it's either that or politics. I don't know. 929 searches per 100,000 residents, which is more than double the national average.
0: Dang.
1: So also, rounding out the top five, Minnesota.
0: There we go.
1: Wisconsin, Massachusetts, and Pennsylvania.
0: Oh, Pennsylvania, Massachusetts.
1: So states across the Northeast and Midwest dominate the top of the ranking. Southern states like Mississippi, Arkansas, and Bama, that's where college football is king, logged in with the lowest search rates in the nation.
0: Oh, okay. See, like some would see that and just be like, oh, wow, well, if they're obsessed with football, then why doesn't it reflect that? But I suppose if they think they know everything about football, then what's the need to search, right?
1: I don't. I mean, I have one guy, I picked him by his name, Jay Flowers. He's still questionable for game this weekend.
0: Sure.
1: And I'm still learning my app.
0: Okay, yeah.
1: Like swapping out players and stuff like that.
0: The big curve there, I guess.
1: I don't know.
0: We'll just do more searching. That way we can beat Washington,
1: The name
0: DC.
1: And looks, baby. And how good they look in their outfit.
0: Oh, that's what you're going with. Oh, yeah. Okay. All right. Fair enough. Well, hey, yeah, to each their own.
1: It's a chick's world, baby.
0: Well, I mean, it's always that. And there's always one person in like a fantasy league who doesn't know anything about football, but still wallops everybody else who's like, you know, diehard
1: I know enough
0: about it.
1: I found a Chris Carter jersey the other day in my garage.
0: Oh, nice.
1: So
0: there you go. Was
1: I
0: it
1: know
0: signed?
1: Enough. No.
0: Oh, okay. I don't know. I just didn't know if it was one of those things like that we read about at the time where people are just digging through their, you know, their attics or garages. And it's like, oh, hey, look at that. Something worth $15 million. That's something.
1: I don't think so yet.
0: Nothing like that?
1: No.
0: All right. Well, we'll just wait for the Dust Bunny stocks to go up, and then I think we'll be all right there. 6:56 more music forecast next week.
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1: Our Loon weather, cloudy start, but eventually lots of sunshine, 73, clear and 49 for tonight, sun and 78 for tomorrow. Right now, it is 60.
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0: 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Getting up at 7, off to work by 9. Who gets up 2 hours before their shift?
1: I
0: suppose you do. Weird, weird people. You still got 2 hours to sleep, man.
2: I can't just roll up and get up and...
0: And just boom, get off to the races.
2: I have responsibilities.
0: What are those?
2: My pets.
0: Never heard of them. I didn't know you had pets. First I'm hearing of it.
2: Right.
0: 7:08, we got 12 minutes until that active keyword for the Power Loon Powerhouse Backyard Barbecue.
2: Presented rhymes by with
0: TCBX
2: Lusk.
0: TCBX Trucking. Rhymes, oh, Lusk now. Is Lusk a word? Mollusk, maybe? Yeah, there we go. Got some clams hanging out around here. Some oysters, perhaps.
2: Husk.
0: Husk, yeah, yeah.
2: Husk of corn.
0: And there we go. Yeah, yeah.
2: Wait, corn husk. That's the proper way to use
0: that. Yeah, something like that. Yeah, it's all right. The little strands will still get stuck in your teeth regardless anyway. No matter how much you try to shuck it, there's always one that sticks around, and then you're just picking it out for the rest of the day.
2: Corn on the cob is so delicious.
0: Oh, my gosh, it is. You lather that like hot right out of the pot, and you just throw a stick of butter on
2: that.
0: Burn
2: the roof of your mouth.
0: Yeah, woo, baby. Yeah, it's like eating Captain Crunch. The pain is absolutely worth it.
2: I know. That cereal I had to let sit to soften up a little bit because I didn't like my roof always ripped up.
0: Well, no. Well, that's just...
2: Because I'm so hungry. I'm like...
0: That's the price you pay for Captain when you dine with the Captain, Mitchie. But yeah, that keyword going to be coming your way. We got some weird news up next as well, where apparently we do not have a constitutional right to clean water. Just now learning this today, so we'll dig into that.
2: I had somebody who was born without arms. Wait till you see what they've done.
0: Oh, okay.
2: Or what they do, I guess.
0: What they do, all right. Not armed robbery, I guess. Hey-o! You're home for the best in classic rock.
2: Doofus.
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0: 107.5, the Power Loon, Alice Cooper, in about 2 minutes until that active keyword for the Power Loon Powerhouse Backyard Barbecue giveaway. Got a weekly prize that's going out this Friday morning. Get that $100 in meat, $100 in beer. Yeah, the fingers crossed. Yeah.
1: Everything works like it should.
0: The tech goblins don't miff anything up once again. Actually, they didn't. They helped us out. It was something beyond our control. Not quite unforeseen circumstances, but I guess we weren't foreseeing it. So I guess you could call it
1: that. That's life.
0: Yeah, what do you do? You just keep on trucking, man.
1: Yeah.
0: One foot in front of the other, and I think that's how you get places, if I'm not mistaken.
1: Something like that.
0: I don't know. More research will be needed, I guess. Well, we got some weird news here to get into, Mitch. And good thing that I drink so much coffee, because apparently clean drinking water is not guaranteed under the U.S. Constitution. Now, this comes from the Fifth Circuit Court of Appeals. They upheld a lower court decision that actually dismissed a 2022 lawsuit filed by four Jackson, Mississippi residents over the city's lead-contaminated water system. So the plaintiffs argued that the contamination violated their 14th Amendment right to bodily integrity. I can see the argument in that. Though in the majority opinion, Judge Kurt Engelhardt wrote that while the deprivation of clean water was, quote, grievous, it did not, quote, infringe upon any deeply rooted constitutional right. It's a weird one of like, well, technically, it's like, yeah, maybe it's not like right there. Hey, we should probably have clean drinking water. You know, it's not written down, but kind of implied, I would assume. Though he suggested residents pursue other remedies, including electing better representatives. Okay. It's just like, well,
1: yep.
0: Tough nuts, I guess. Several states, including California and Virginia, have separately established constitutional protections for clean water access. So I guess that's going to be the way to go.
1: Yeah, states should follow suit.
0: Right. Just
1: put
0: like,
1: stuff in.
0: Yeah, get us some clean drinking water, because yeah, it's kind of it's ridiculous at times. I mean, there is like the It was the Flint, Michigan, right? That had the.
1: They still have water problems.
0: They still
1: don't they?
0: Do. Yeah, yeah. Yeah. With like, I mean, like people turn on their faucets and it's just brown crud that comes out, and it's like, what's going on here, man? I mean, you can't just buy bottled water and purifiers for the rest of your life. I mean, you should be able to just turn your tap on and have something that you can drink out of.
1: I don't think it's so crazy.
0: Yeah, but I guess not upheld by the Constitution.
1: I know.
0: Sure. Whatever. What do you do?
1: Let's talk about Callum Smith.
0: Sure. What did he do and who is he?
1: This is the individual born with no arms.
0: Okay. All right.
1: He's a 23-year-old British man making history as the world's only armless racing driver. Silence. Silence across the board.
0: Huh. How would he
1: uses feet? A flat steering plate controlled by his left foot while his right foot manages the accelerator plate.
0: Okay.
1: How does he steer? Let's see.
0: That's a good
1: steering
0: question.
1: Plate. Okay, his left foot steers.
0: So his left foot is just for steering.
1: Yep, and his right foot is for I suppose the right foot's for gas and braking.
0: I'll be danged. Okay.
1: So, Smith has already reached speeds exceeding 110 miles per hour. Wowza.
0: He's just cruising.
1: So, he recently signed his first driver contract with Team Brit, a competitive racing team composed entirely of disabled drivers, and is targeting a spot at the prestigious 24 Hours of Le Mans.
0: Le Mans.
1: My feet are like my hands, Smith said. Racing journey began with bold email to Team Brit in 2025, and he is currently training at Dunnington Park while working toward his official racing license.
0: Good for him.
1: Wow.
0: Don't let
1: anything
0: stop
1: is possible, guys.
0: Yeah, honestly. Yeah, you see stories like that, and you're like, man, just the perseverance, the sheer tyranny of will that it takes to just keep doing that.
1: And you know what? I would never go 110 miles per hour.
0: No, that's what I was thinking, too.
1: Because I'm a wimp.
0: That's too fast for me, but hey, that guy's, well, he's He's got no arms to lose.
1: 23 years old.
0: Boom, boom. Yeah. Just getting after it. Good for you, Callum, Mr. Callum Smith. 7:23, a little late on the keyword, but better late than never. Yeah, yeah. You're supposed to keep me on time here, Mitch. What the heck?
1: You got too excited. I can only help you out so much, Zach.
0: That's true, and a lot of help I do need, professional and otherwise. But the keyword, valid until 8:20, is, hey, look at that, dusk. For today. Yeah. You know, we were talking about dusking. So dusk going to be your keyword. Mm-hmm. Just those four letters, D-U-S-K. Take it over to the Power Loon mobile app. Get yourself an entry into the Power Loon Powerhouse Backyard Barbecue presented by TCBX Trucking. I do have one more here, though, that I thought was a little peculiar, Mitch.
1: What's that?
0: So it's the owner of a doggy daycare in New Smyrna Beach in Florida. He's actually under arrest after they found a hidden camera in the bathroom. The place is called Dog Days, and its owner, Donald Hemphill, he's charged with digital and video voyeurism. Volusia County Sheriff's officials say the camera was found in an electrical outlet. Oh, one of those weird, creepy ones. Yeah, yeah. It's weird that they even make those. Yeah, they kind of just look like one of those plates that you would just put over, yeah. And there's like a little pinhole camera in there. Hemphill admitted to installing the camera months ago and did have some inappropriate images on his phone. Currently in jail with no bond.
1: I wonder where that was. It behind the toilet.
0: See, that's,
1: get the crack view. Like
0: that's a good question there. But I'm hard pressed to know if Donald knows that dogs don't really care if you watch them go to the bathroom.
1: But what if it's for the public?
0: Oh,
1: see,
0: that
1: I'm
0: can
1: thinking
0: make more
1: public
0: sense.
1: Restroom.
0: Okay, yeah, yeah. I just thought he just liked watching dogs go, and it's like, dude, they'll just do it right in front of you. You don't got to install a hidden camera. Or anything
1: they're
0: like
1: not
0: that.
1: Trained.
0: They're just going to squat and just be like, all right, they'll stare you right in the face as they do it too, man.
1: It's so like, the camera fed the images to his phone. So, yeah, I wonder what kind of images he had.
0: There's a lot of
1: dog cleaning itself. No,
0: right.
1: I believe it's a public
0: a
1: restroom.
0: Dog with a couple dogs at the leg up. Like, man, look at them paws. More music and a forecast next.
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1: Harlan weather, expect a nice sunshiny day. Easy for me to say. 73, clear 49 for tonight. Looking at 78 for tomorrow with lots of sunshine. Right now, it is 61.
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1: 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It's Mitch and Zach. You're home for the best in classic rock. Here's Van Halen on the Powerloon.

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3: From the Brainerd Now Newsroom, I'm Tess Taylor. A deadly Minneapolis shooting is exposing gaps in Minnesota's gun permit laws. Carlton Johnson II had a history of violent allegations and restraining orders, but legally received a new permit to carry this year. State law requires sheriffs to check for specific disqualifying records, but gives them discretion to deny applicants considered a danger to themselves or others. Ramsey County Sheriff Bob Fletcher says his office would have denied Johnson's application based on his court history. Hennepin County officials say Johnson's application was reviewed and met the legal requirements for a permit. The Minnesota DNR is raising concerns about Hermantown's environmental review of the proposed Google data center there. The agency says the review has information gaps, an incomplete alternatives analysis, and unclear mitigation plans. The DNR is seeking more information about potential impacts to nearby wetlands, trout streams, and springs. Hermantown officials say that they are working with the agency to address the concerns before the city council considers the review this fall. Opponents of the project say the DNR's concerns show a more stringent environmental impact statement is needed. And one person is dead after an early morning mobile home fire in Wadena County Monday. According to a press release from the Wadena County Sheriff's Office, deputies and fire crews arrived on the scene in Section 28 of North Germany Township just after 5 a.m. to find the mobile home had collapsed and was completely engulfed in flames. The identity of the adult who died has not been released while the incident is being investigated. Four family pets are also believed to have died in that fire. More information is expected to be released as the investigation continues. That's news at this hour. From the Brainerd Now Newsroom, I'm Tess Taylor.
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0: Power Loon Sports, the NFL regular season, that'll kick off with the Super Bowl 60 rematch tonight. Seahawks raising their championship banner against the runner-up Patriots playing from Seattle. Week one will continue Thursday. Rams and 49ers duel from Australia. More than a dozen games on the traditional Sunday slate, culminating in that NFC East showdown between the Cowboys and G-Men from the Meadowlands. An AFC West match.

0: mentioned, worth $165 million yesterday. The $55 million per year average is tied for third most among quarterbacks. He battled through injuries last season to play in all 17 games, passing for almost 3,700 yards to go with 26 touchdowns and 11 picks. One member of the Jets receiving corps extra confident entering the start of the regular season. Wide receiver Garrett Wilson said yesterday that he views the definition of a successful season as making the postseason. New York has gone 15 straight years without a playoff appearance, which is tied for the fourth longest drought in all sports since 1970. The green and white open the year when they visit the Tennessee Titans, and that game is slated there for Sunday. Vikings officially signing veteran safety Harrison Smith yesterday. He's returning for his 15th NFL season, all with Minnesota. To make room on the roster, the Vikes placed tight end Ben Jurecek on injured reserve. Safety Kalef Hilasi was also released from the practice squad, too. And the Twins, they took down the Detroit Tigers 3-2 at Comerica Park. Cody Clemens went 1-for-3 with a two-run homer, snapping its two-game skid. They'll wrap up their three-game series today with games that you can hear on our sister station, Cool 103.5. That's been a look at your Power Loon Sports.
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0: 7:41 on a Wednesday morning, but not no ordinary Wednesday. Mm-hmm. No. It's a window Wednesday. And here with us, we've got Derek Owen from Window Galaxy. Good morning, Derek. How are you, man?
4: Hey, I'm doing great. Good morning, guys. Hope you're doing well.
0: Oh, yes. Doing fantastic on the side over here. Had a beautiful sunrise. You catch that this morning earlier, Derek?
4: Yeah. It's a nice morning. I'm actually standing outside right now drinking coffee.
0: There you go, man. Ain't nothing better than that. As we talk a little windows here, you know, during a consultation, I'm sure, you know, you're talking plenty of what windows would perform better in the house. But I do assume that budget is always kind of sneaking into the conversation, too, huh?
4: It is. It definitely is. You know, we talked before with our 19 different lines that there's a budget to fit everyone. And that's what's important is to have in mind kind of what you're looking to spend on replacement windows. And, you know, there are so many different options, and we like to try to narrow down to not only what's fitting the budget. I mean, you don't want to sacrifice quality by any means. Mm-hmm. All the lines that we offer are great. It's just like, you know what? You know, maybe that wood is not going to work for your budget, so you want to put in a nice vinyl. There's nothing wrong with vinyl. Vinyl's in most of the homes around our area,
0: right?
4: And it has a great look. It's just really deciding what kind of fits into that budget and that price point.
0: Exactly, yeah. And I assume, too, you guys have financing options to help kind of ease the wallet a bit?
4: Yeah, we do. We have financing options as well, so that kind of helps people, you know, go out there and look what's available to finance the projects, and some great rates and things like that too with our partner that we have through Hearth. So it's a nice option there. So like I said, it's just really kind of narrowing down, you know, what's the goal and what's the plan and what do people want to spend. Sometimes the people are, there's sometimes there's sticker shock, right? Like in anything, depending on what you're looking at, right? But that's why we like to to have that consultation and actually give kind of that kind of good, better, best option so people can see the differences in price points.
0: Yeah, exactly. And speaking of consultation and scheduling, how's that looking like for the rest of 2026?
4: Yeah. So consultations, yeah, we're doing a bunch of consultations now. It's a great time to get on that schedule to have us come out and take a look at the project. Right now we're into that first week of November for our installs. So we're getting that

0: schedule pushed out as people are coming on board and getting those windows done, because as we've talked, it takes a while for them to get in as their custom and then get on that schedule. But like I said, I think it's a great time because we can get them in and buttoned up before that cold season hits.
1: Absolutely. And how do we reach you if we want to have you guys come out and check things out?
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1: Perfect. Derek, thanks so much. Enjoy the rest of your Window Wednesday.
0: Awesome, guys. Happy Window Wednesday. Take care.
1: You as well. Bye-bye. 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
6: Partly weather, sunshine 73 today, 49 on the overnight, sunshine 78 for tomorrow. By Friday, pretty good shot of seeing showers and 81. Right now, 61.
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0: Tom Petty on 107.5 The Power, Lunid, Zach and Mitch. 747, hump day, September 9th. I need to know, Mitchie, what happened on this day in history.
1: On this day, 1971, John Lennon released his second studio album, Imagine.
0: Ooh.
1: 2004, an exhibit of the life of Jimi Hendrix, said to be the most extensive collection of memorabilia of the late guitar legend, opened up at the Marquee Club in London.
0: Mm.
1: 2007, two of Pamela Anderson's exes, singer Kid Rock and drummer Tommy Lee, got into a fight at the MTV Music Video Awards in Las Vegas. You don't see that much anymore.
0: I know.
1: Do you?
0: Bring that back.
1: Yeah. According to eyewitnesses, Lee was talking smack to Rock, prompting Rock to slap the drummer, and Lee attempted to fight back. But before he was able to land a blow, he was punched in the face by Rock.
0: Well, I'll be.
1: There's a huge height difference, isn't there?
0: I think so,
1: Tommy
0: yeah.
1: Lee is pretty tall.
0: A few inches there, yeah.
1: 2007, the Outlaws frontman Huey Thomason died at the age of 55. He reportedly went out to dinner with his wife, got comfortable in his favorite chair to watch football after returning home, and he then passed away from a heart attack while taking a nap. And 2009, the Beatles Rock Band video game arrived in stores. Along with remastered individual copies of the band's albums and mono and stereo box sets.
0: Oh yeah,
1: did you play that?
0: Oh yeah, absolutely. And they had done a special kind of like a Beatles set where they took inspiration from their instruments and stuff. So you got to play like Paul McCartney's bass on it.
1: That was a hot item.
0: Yeah, dude, I love Rock Band.
1: That's today in history.
0: Well, thank you, Mitch. And looking at some famous folks' birthdays. Well, we've got Jen from Dawson's Creek, Michelle Williams, who is celebrating 46 years old, also in Shutter Island. Great movie. We've got Henry Thomas, played Elliot in E.T., 55 for him today. I know, humbling, isn't it?
1: Yeah.
0: We've got Luke Duke from the Dukes of Hazzard, Tom Wopat, who is 75.
1: The ugly brother. That's how
0: rude.
1: I used to watch that show.
0: A couple of actors here. Hugh Grant celebrating 66. Our favorite, Adam Sandler.
1: Happy birthday, Mr. Sandler.
0: Turning 60,
1: you Virgo.
0: Back to school. Let's see. We've got, Charles Esten, a.k.a. Chip Esten, if you're a fan of the original Who's Line. He was one of my favorite members there, especially when him and Wayne would do the Munchkins. Oh, man, had me howling. And then Colonel Sanders, the Colonel, who lived so we could chicken, would have been 136 today if he was still around and kicking with those 11 herbs and spices. So there you go. And some local ones, nada, nothing. So, Mitchie, we get pizza today. Pizza and fried chicken. How's that sound?
1: Yabba dabba doo.
0: There we go. Fred Flintstone. You're home for the best in classic rock.
1: Let's think of Scooby.
0: Leonard Skinner on the power loop.

0: Simple Man from Skinner on 107.5 The Power Loon, your home for the best in classic rock. You know, I'm just a simple man, Mitch.
1: I'm a simple chick.
0: I just want...
1: But it's not about me.
0: And it's not about me. It's about us. All of us. One community coming together, trying to get a brand new grill. Trying to get a bunch of meat and beer, some Adirondack chairs, and a custom fire ring.
1: Yeah.
0: That's what it's all about, baby. And we got that active keyword, valid for another 13 and a half minutes. You can take it over, or no, 23 and a half. See what happens when I try to do math in the morning, Mitch?
1: You're hanging around with me, that's why.
0: Yeah, you're rubbing off on me. The keyword. The keyword is going to be dusk, or it is. 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
1: Harlan weather, a very comfortable day in store for us. Sunshine 73, clear 49 for tonight. Expect 78 tomorrow with lots of sunshine again. Right now, 61.
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1: Wow.
0: Best in classic rock.
1: You're sounding Minnesotan more and more every day, Zach.
0: The Doors. Yeah, I don't know. I just had some SNL creep into my head. Maybe it's because it's Adam Sandler's birthday today.
1: We can be, well, we kind of dress close like Sandler. We do that every day.
0: All we need is just to go to a black tie event wearing a starter shorts and, and a hoodie.
1: All we need is that bank account.
0: Oh God, that is true.
2: Hello, Daddy. Buying
0: all your friends, Maseratis and stuff like that. I think hadn't he done that for the cast of Grown Ups 2 or something like that? Bought them all brand new cars. Or
1: I'm waiting for Grown Ups 3. Remember, there's talk of that.
0: Oh yeah, yeah. I heard about that. I remember watching the first Grown Ups kind of right after it first came out. It was like, yeah, it's a pretty fun movie. I mean,
1: number two, when they go to the water park and then they lay down that Cheap Trick song.
0: Oh, there
1: you
0: go.
1: I forget what song it was, but I was so elated. I'm like, I want to go back.
0: Take me back. You mean to listen to the music or going down the water
1: Just
0: slide?
1: Just to have that feeling.
0: Yeah, yeah.
1: You know?
0: You know what? The ones that I don't miss, though, are the big metal slides, you know, that they have at fairs and stuff, where you basically just get on
1: in a sack
0: a
1: or
0: potato
1: something.
0: Sack, yeah, and then you just ride down that. They're always so itchy, and then I don't know, I would always bounce around on them.
1: Well, just think of how much buffing those sacks did on people's legs. It's probably other people's dead skin that makes your leg.
0: Oh.
1: I always take it
0: Thanks.
1: To the next limit.
0: Appreciate it, Mitch. Yeah, yeah. I can't wait to go down another slide. I mean, at least you have something to protect your tuchus. It's not like, when you just go to the park and they've got the metal slide there baking in the 3-digit heat index and just waiting to turn your skin sizzly. It's like, oh, what's that? Oh, it's me. I'm cooking. All right. Throw some salt and pepper on that bad boy.
1: Yeah.
0: Let's go. Yeah. You know, it is a steak au poivre day today.
1: What does that mean?
0: Steak au poivre. Oh, man. You've had a steak au poivre.
1: It's a steak au poivre.
0: Steak au poivre. It's just a steak, but it's got like a peppercorn sauce on it. I've made it a few times. It's pretty dang delicious.
1: You're saying you're bringing me breakfast tomorrow?
0: Yeah, that's what I'll do. Yeah,
1: no, I'll take some steak au poivre.
0: I don't have any green peppercorns left, man. I had to order them, and then
1: don't the stores have them.
0: They come in a can. They did when I was making it. This is back when I lived in Brookings, South Dakota. They didn't have any in the stores, so I had to order some online. So I was just waiting for a can of green peppercorns to come in the mail.
1: So how did you come about these green peppercorns?
0: So I found the recipe from Chef Jean-Pierre is his name. He was a TV chef, had a cooking show.
1: Yep.
0: And then during COVID, he would do, he had this school, culinary school, and he would do classes. He did that for decades. And then COVID came along, so he had to shut that down and was like, well, I want to keep busy, so I'm going to make a YouTube channel. So then that's kind of where I rediscovered him.
1: You did a YouTube channel?
0: Pierre did. Yeah, gotcha. he did one. So then, one of the first videos I saw was a steak au poivre. So, yeah, just New York strip and then sear that up, deglaze with some cognac, and then, toss in a little bit of beef stock, put in some green peppercorns, kind of let that reduce for a bit, toss in a little bit of heavy cream.
1: You must have made it a lot to have it memorized.
0: I made it a couple times, yeah, but oh my gosh, it was delicious. And then the green peppercorn, you can kind of put in a little Tupperware. You drain them first, but yeah, plop them in the Tupperware, and
1: cooking
0: then
1: with Zach.
0: yeah, and then you cover that with cognac, and then that'll
1: Ladies.
0: Keep it keep it there for, as Chef Jean-Pierre would say, 17 years.
1: I'm just soliciting for a partner for you.
0: Oh, are you? Oh, well, thank you. I appreciate it. Come on. I'll make you a steak au poivre. I'll do it, man. Anything for you. No candles, though. I can't be doing any of that. I don't like open flames in my house.
1: I know. I got a candle for my birthday. It's in my room, and somebody goes, you're going to light? Oh, you did.
0: Oh, yeah, that's right.
1: No, it's going to go home eventually because if I don't typically light candles in the workplace,
0: Yeah, yeah.
1: So I would leave and there's the flame.
0: Right, exactly.
1: Yeah.
0: I've always got it.
1: So it's just there for now.
0: Yeah. We used to be a household with candles, but then everybody would always forget to blow it out. So then it's like, you know what? Let's just be safe and just spray the Glade everywhere and see how we do there.
1: And I have one spot in my place that I'll light a candle, and I only do so, like, on the weekends.
0: Just one spot? Is that, like, your Zen corner or something? Or no, is that where the cat box
1: is? No, because I'm afraid, you know, I'm going to... No, it's our, because it's, like, one candle, that's it, because I can see it. Ah. Like, if I go to the store, oh, yeah, I got to put the lid on it.
0: There you go.
1: Bedtime, you know, got to put it out.
0: Yeah. Lest your house go up in flames, I suppose. Got to stay safe. Got to stay safe. About 10 minutes left on that keyword for the Power Loon Powerhouse Backyard Barbecue. That is Dusk, D-U-S-K. Take it over to the app. Get yourself an entry for the weekly prize this Friday. And then for the grand prize that'll be going out next week already.
1: Next Friday.
0: Oh, my gosh. Time is going by quickly. Got some rock and entertainment news, including a previously unreleased Van Halen demo that's going to be making its way out on shelves.
1: Oh, yeah. We have Eric Clapton on his tours underway. He did a song he hasn't done like in 50 years.
0: Holy moly. Yeah. Pulling that out from the deep end.
1: And some other gems.
0: Very nice. You're home for the best in classic rock. It's Queen with Killer Queen on the Power Loon.

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0: ZZ Top, we just got paid, 107.5 The Power Loon. Active keyword, still dusk, D-U-S-K, until 8:20, so about 2.5 minutes left in that bad
1: then
0: boy.
1: Then after that, next magical keyword will be with Logan at 2:20.
0: That's right, it will be. And I guess, I don't have a list of those. I was going to ask you what it rhymed with so that I could start
1: I don't have
0: guessing.
1: A list either.
0: I don't know either.
1: You just gave us our words.
0: Yeah, that's all we care about. Just, it's our words. It's our words, and we need it now.
1: Well, we could call him and get him out of bed.
0: I don't want to do that, man. It's like when, was it? Was it Janet that had called you that one morning? You had the...
1: I was up, though.
0: The one day off, yeah. But then she's just like, Mitch answered, hello. It's like, oh, sorry, forgot you're off. Click. There she goes.
1: I was dumbfounded. What? She could have talked to me and just getting my first cup of coffee.
0: See, I think you were around the table with your sister.
1: Yeah, up north.
0: Mistaken. Yeah, up north. Here we go. Well, we got some rock, some entertainment news. Let's see. What do we got here?
1: I'm going to start here with John Small.
0: Oh.
1: Yeah, early bandmate, a longtime collaborator with Billy Joel, has passed away. In a post on social media, Joel shared a photo of himself with Small writing, R.I.P. John Small. The two began working together in the late 60s as members of the band called The Hassles.
0: Wow.
1: So Small also started his own production company and earned Grammy nominations for his work on Joel's Live at Yankee Stadium concert film. And the cause of death has not yet been revealed.
0: Oh, man. Rest in peace, John Small. Man, late 60s.
1: What a long relationship.
0: Yeah. It's like when you said 60s, it was like, holy crap, really? That long? Yeah. Over five decades, you know, almost six decades? Like, man, oh, man. What a friendship there. Well, I was kind of wondering, you know, why we were seeing in the headlines earlier this week about, you know, Sammy Hagar and Alex Van Halen, you know, doing a little tiff.
1: What was the comment?
0: Alex was doing an interview and got asked like what he thought of what Sammy had written in his autobiography. I think it was like 2012, so almost like 15 years ago. And Alex is like, I really don't care. I think he's a complete idiot. To which Sammy was like, whoa, dude, what the heck, man? Just getting stray shots there. But makes more sense when you see that Alex Van Halen has a new book out. All right, yeah, trying to get some PR any way you can, and it's actually going to be released with a 7-inch picture disc of Glitter, which was actually made with the band's first bassist Mark Stone. This is from 1974, so that'll be packaged alongside Van Halen, a limited edition anthology written by Alex Van Halen. So it's all kind of coming
1: together.
0: Is that
1: where the secret song's coming from?
0: It'll be packaged with it. Yeah. And he had done the same thing with Brothers when that got released, and kind of pulled some archival footage, quote unquote, if you will, from there, and kind of released it with that. But 1,500 copies of the anthology will be published by Genesis Publications in November. They did have a deluxe box set edition that was limited to 350 copies. That already sold out. But if you got $525 bucks available, there's a collector box set. And they're doing 1,150 of those, which means, that adds up to 1,500. But each collector copy, quarter bound in black vegan leather, silver page edging, and also features a silver debossed Van Halen logo. And it's housed in a black clamshell box, silver foiling, and each copy of the book personally signed by Alex Van Halen. So the $500 price tag makes a little more sense now. Still a little pretty spendy, but if you really want to get your hands on a 7-inch picture disc of Glitter, then yeah, there you go. Plus some reading material.
1: There you go.
0: You seem excited, Mitch.
1: I'm not. It's like, why is Alex dissing Sammy? It's just like, what's the beef behind that story?
0: No, because he's got to get people going. Oh, what are they? What's going on now? Oh, a new thing. Okay, I see. It's all gonna. Okay. Any PR is good PR, Mitchie.
1: I guess
0: that's
1: good or bad.
0: Say.
1: That's the way the world goes. How about Mr. Eric Clapton? His U.S. tour is underway. It kicked off Sunday with a stop in Detroit, Michigan, where he surprised fans with the performance of a song he hasn't sang live in 50 years.
0: Whoa.
1: So during the acoustic portion of the night, Clapton opened with a version of Give Me Strength from his album Ocean Boulevard.
0: Wow.
1: According to setlist.fm, the last time Clapton performed that song was in 1975.
0: Oh, so literally 51 years ago. Wow.
1: So the singer's next stop, that's going to be this Friday, in Chicago, Illinois.
0: Chicago, Illinois. Yeah. Wow. I always kind of wonder what gets them to bring back a song after so long. You know, does it kind of just like pop back up in their head and they're like, oh, yeah, I remember that little ditty. Let's go ahead and play that one.
1: Well, with a library like that, how can you remember them all?
0: Well, exactly. You know? Yeah. When you've got, like 200-300, maybe even more songs to kind of choose from, and you can only, really fit, 15, 18
1: Wouldn't
0: of them?
1: That be hard to do? I would have to rotate every song.
0: Right, yeah. You basically have to relearn your own material.
1: And lucky for those in the audience.
0: Seriously.
1: I got to see that.
0: Yeah, I can imagine there might have been a lot of, like, kind of confused faces. Like, wait, what's he playing right now? This isn't a hit. But then you got some deep divers of Clapton's catalog that are like, holy moly, we are in the presence of greatness.
1: There's a lot of cuts from his August album that I would love to see in concert.
0: Mm,
1: I love that one.
0: Well, I'll put a good word in with him, and I'll see what I can.
1: Maybe you'll play one this Friday for me?
0: Oh, maybe. Well, he's September 15th, week from yesterday, he'll be in Grand Casino Arena playing alongside Jimmy Vaughn. So maybe we'll get something there.
1: Would that be nice to see?
0: God, that'd be a really good
1: concert.
0: Would
1: it be nice if tickets just fell in our lap?
0: It would. It would be kind of nice.
1: Santa Claus.
0: Would be. You listen out there, Santy? Yeah, well, it'd be nice, too, if, Live Nation and, Ticketmaster could get their death grips off the live music industry so that, people could afford to go to concerts again. I'm just saying.
1: Yeah.
0: Yeah. But they won't listen to me.
1: Or me.
0: They barely listen to the courts as it is. So, yeah.
1: You can open up that can of worms now.
0: Yeah, I might as well. Yeah, I got my can opener next to me for a reason, I suppose. Chomp down on some worms. 824, more music in a forecast next.
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0: 8:26 on a Wednesday morning. Checking in with Brandon Gruber from Mills GM. Morning, Brandon. How are you, dude?
8: Doing well. How about you guys?
0: Oh, peachy keen, jelly bean.
1: Excellent.
0: Can't complain. Oh, Mitch is doing excellent over there.
1: Yeah, I'm hungry.
0: Oh, fair enough, man. Tis the time. Well, Brandon, here you guys got some new trades that you got in over at Mills GM.
8: We did. We've been getting a good amount of trades. So a little bit of everything here. We got a super low miles 2020 Silverado 1-ton LT gas motor. 33,000 miles on that bad boy.
0: Wow.
8: Yeah, super low miles for 6-year-old truck. Super nice. Just going to go through recon there. These have all just come in within the last week, so sometimes I kind of like to give people a little sneak peek before they get out through reconditioning and on the lot here. Mm-hmm. We got a very, very gently used 2026 Chevy Trailblazer with about 6,500 miles on it, all-wheel drive.
0: Wow.
8: LT. Real nice there. Even some off-brand stuff like some, we had a Ford Escape SEL come in with about 110,000 miles, a 22 Subaru Outback Wilderness. So if you're looking for one of those Subarus, we even got one of them as well.
0: Man,
8: and plenty more here too. But yeah, just figured I'd share a couple few that came in here recently. They're going through the reconditioning process to give you a sneak peek.
0: Very nice. Yeah, you're picking the litter out there on the Mills GM lot, it seems. And, you know, getting trades in from people, but always hoping to add to the list, you know, buying cars from people right here in the community.
8: Yes, absolutely. So a lot of our ways we pile in inventory is to just purchase them from our lovely public here in the Brainerd Lakes area. 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You don't need to go to the DMV. 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
0: Oh, music to my ears, man. 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Peace of mind. Can't go wrong with that. 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
8: Yeah, we're right next to the Mammal Mills Fleet Farm on Highway 371, or you can click some tires 24/7 at millsgm.com or give us a call at 218-829-3504.
0: Couldn't make it any easier. Thanks, Brandon. You take care. Have a great rest of your Wednesday, man.
8: You guys, too. Thank you.
1: Thanks.
0: Bye-bye. Mitch, how are we looking Power Loon weather-wise? Eh?
1: Well, how about some sun? A nice, comfy 73 today. Clear 49.4 tonight. Tomorrow, 78 by Friday. We do have a good chance of maybe some showers in 81.
0: Oh, back into the 80s, huh?
1: Yeah, but, you know, that looks like maybe we'll see some of that on Saturday. But Sunday, we're not even going to hit the mid-60s.
0: Are you kidding me?
1: But I don't like looking that far ahead because the weather always changes.
0: Well, yeah, very true. But I'm excited for fall weather, man. Keep my hoodies on year-round, baby. I'm
1: Let's
0: so
1: see
0: excited.
1: How long I can go without turning my heat on.
0: We got to save that money, man. 8:29, we've got world-famous Power Loon Game Show coming up around 8:45.
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0: Fab Benatar, 107.5, the Power Loon, whistling in the wind. 8:33, happy hump day to you, Zach and Mitch. How's your breakfast bar doing there, Mitch?
1: Excellent.
0: What flavor you got? What's all packed
1: it's
0: in there?
1: It's apple.
0: Ooh.
1: I tore the main thing off. It's a grainy one.
0: All right. Well, apples. Oh, chocolate covered. There you go.
1: No, it's pure. Whatever.
0: It looks chocolate covered. Oh, I see it now. Okay. All right. Yeah. Fair enough. Packed full of nutrients and vitamins or whatever else is
1: I did not go for
0: bars.
1: A Nutri-Grain.
0: Oh, no, fair enough. I love me some Nutri-Grains. They got to bring back those Kudos bars, though.
1: Oh, yeah.
0: The ones that,
1: I usually grab the protein bars. Healthier alternative.
0: Yeah. They got some decent ones out there. I keep coming across this, like, birthday cake protein bar that I'm like, maybe. But then it's like $4 for each one. And I'm like, no, I'm good.
1: Singular?
0: Yeah.
1: Okay, pass.
0: Right. Yeah, exactly. Well, what were those?
1: That's not even enough for a gallon of gas in BLA.
0: that's true. Eat, get gas.
1: What's more important?
0: Yeah. Weighing those
1: options.
0: I have a bike.
1: I could bike to work.
0: Right. It's like I could photosynthesize, just go out in the sun for a bit.
1: Yeah.
0: Maybe not. 8:34, time to keep you up to date on all things happening. Your Power Loon headlines from the Brainerd Now Newsroom, brought to you this morning by E.L. Mank Jewelers.
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3: From the Brainerd Now Newsroom, I'm Tess Taylor. Attendance at this year's Minnesota State Fair fell short of last year's total. More than 1.9 million people attended the 12-day fair, which is about 17,000 fewer than in 2025. The fair set attendance records on its first 2 days, including more than 204,000 visitors on day two. Attendance then dropped below last year's numbers on most weekdays as heat and humidity moved into the area. Around 160,000 people attended on Labor Day, several thousand more than last year. The Minnesota State Patrol is reporting alcohol use is suspected in a crash that killed one person and injured another in Ottertail County Sunday afternoon south of Pelican Rapids. The patrol says 25-year-old Jacob Lee Thatcher of Fergus Falls was driving a 2015 Volkswagen Passat southbound on Highway 59 when his vehicle collided with a 2004 Buick Regal that was northbound on the highway. Thatcher was taken to a Fergus Falls hospital with a non-life-threatening injury. The patrol said alcohol use is suspected with Thatcher, who was wearing a seatbelt at the time of the crash. 51-year-old Basro Hassan Abokar from Pelican Rapids, who was driving the Buick, died. She, too, was wearing a seatbelt. No other details are known right now about that crash. And one person is dead after an early morning mobile home fire in Wadena County Monday. According to a press release from the Wadena County Sheriff's Office, deputies and fire crews arrived on the scene in Section 28 of North Germany Township just after 5 a.m. and found the mobile home had collapsed and was completely engulfed in flames. The identity of the adult who died has not been released while the incident is being investigated. Four family pets are also believed to have died in that fire. More information is expected to be released as the investigation continues. That's news at this hour. From the Brainerd Now Newsroom, I'm Tess Taylor.
0: Thank you, Tess. And for your Power Loon sports, Vikings officially signing veteran safety Harrison Smith yesterday, returning for his 15th NFL season, all of them with Minnesota, and to make room on the roster. The Vikes had placed tight end Ben Jurecek on injured reserve. Safety Khalif Halassi was also released from the practice squad. But we do see the NFL regular season kicking off with a Super Bowl 60 rematch tonight. The Seahawks raise their championship banner against the runner-up Patriots playing from Seattle. Week one will continue Thursday when the Rams and 49ers duel from the land down under. More than a dozen games going on the traditional Sunday slate, of course, culminating in an NFC East showdown between the Cowboys and Giants from the Meadowlands. An AFC West matchup will be wrapping up the opening week on Monday Night Football when the Broncos and Chiefs clash in Kansas City. Remember to get your picks in for your chance at weekly prizes. Head over to loon.com, register, and play along. long. But speaking of Kansas City, the Chiefs quarterback Patrick Mahomes preparing to make a pretty dang remarkable comeback. Head coach Andy Reid said that the 30-year-old will most likely start the season opener against the Denver Broncos. Didn't play during the preseason, but was a full participant in practice just 9 months after surgery to repair a torn ACL. Superman over here.

0: million bucks yesterday. The $55 million per year average tied for third most among quarterbacks. Mayfield battled through injuries last season, playing all 17 games. He passed for almost 3,700 yards to go with 26 touchdowns and 11 picks. And we see the Twins taking down the Detroit Tigers 3-2 at Comerica Park. Cody Clemens went 1-for-3 with a 2-run homer. Minnesota snapping their 2-game skid. We'll wrap up its 3-game series today with games that you can catch on our sister station, Cool 103.5. And that's been a look at your Power Loon Sports.
1: Bye, Papa. Bye, Granny. 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
16: Harlan weather, sunshine, and a cool, crisp 73. Going to be clear 49 tonight. More sun tomorrow, 78. By Friday, maybe some showers and 81. Right now, 63.
0: Up next, the world-famous Power Loon Game Show, looking to give away that $15 certificate to Dunmire's. 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
1: What time is that?
0: Where was your claps? What the heck? Yeah, there we go.
1: I'm on delay today.
0: Oh, my goodness gracious, great balls of fire. Well, hopefully our listener here can help us get the show back on the road. Who do we got with us this morning?
2: Robert.
0: Robert, good morning. How are you, man?
2: Not too bad. How about you guys?
0: Good. Pretty good. I guess besides Mitch being on a delay, we're all right.
1: What are you up to today right now, Robert? Just lollygagging?
2: Yes, ma'am.
0: Oh, okay. There you go. All right.
1: Ma'am.
0: Whoa, getting fancy.
1: I'm being respected, finally.
0: For once during this time. Well, Robert, thanks for hopping on with us. Looking to get yourself $15 to Dunmire's?
2: Yes, sir.
0: All right. Without further ado, Mitchie.
1: All right. Here's the question. Zach will be your lifeline. And for disclosure for me, I don't know if I've already done this question.
0: Oh, boy.
1: I don't know.
0: A repeat.
1: So how many U.S. states have no statewide sales tax? Does that sound familiar, Zach?
0: It doesn't to me,
1: okay.
0: No.
1: Is it 7, 3, or 5?
2: I think we'll go in the middle of 5.
0: Oh.
2: That's all I'm saying.
0: Dang, all right. Right out the gate.
1: Oh, that wasn't even the middle. That was the last one.
0: Well, right in the middle is what he's implying. That's what I was saying. So, well, boom. Hey! Right out the gate. I've got no words for that one, really.
1: I went 7, 3, 5, and he chose the middle, which would have been 3.
0: Went down the middle of 3 and 7. Heavens.
2: Number-wise.
0: Good Lord. Brain on a delay this morning. With
1: Robert,
0: everything
1: it's
0: else.
1: Okay, right? At least he's getting a chuckle out of me. Well, the five states that do not have any statewide sales taxes is Alaska, Delaware, Montana, New Hampshire, and Oregon.
0: Ah, all right there. Well, man, I tell you what, didn't even have to think about it. Robert, you got it, man. $15 to Dunmire's, that's coming your way. Congratulations. You got me in awe here.
2: All right, thank you.
0: Way to go, brother.
1: You're welcome.
0: All right, take it easy. Man, yeah, just with boom.
1: Wow.
0: Right away. So, go down the middle, 5. That's
1: so
0: all I'm
1: pleasant.
0: Saying.
1: I'm not used to a caller with manners.
0: Right.
1: Or way to just, go, Robert.
0: Yeah. Shout out to you, my man.
1: I think
0: man.
1: You got called sir as well.
0: Ah, I don't know about that. Maybe I did.
1: You did.
0: Well, I'll be Robert, an absolute mensch. Well, here we go into our Zach and Mitch deep track for this morning. So we had kind of talked about this in the rock and roll news, you know, as Clapton was kicking off his tour on Sunday, made a stop in Detroit, and he played Give Me Strength for the first time in about 50 years. That, of course, according to setlist.fm. So we figured, hey, why not play it for you this morning?
1: Let's go deep.
0: It's Eric Clapton on the Power Loon.

0: There's Slow Hand. Give me strength on 107.5 The Power, Lou. And a phrase that I find myself saying quite often weekdays from 6 to 9. Oh, Lord, give me strength. Make it
1: what?
0: Make it through one more morning
1: so
0: with Mitch.
1: Do I have to start the morning show with a disclaimer? Anything?
0: I think
1: I am
0: so.
1: Not responsible for anything my brain does or what comes out of my
0: yes.
1: mouth.
0: Yes, yeah, I think that would help cover a lot of bases. Yeah, the views expressed by Mitch are not that of the Power Loon morning show.
1: I'm really smart. I'm a smart person. Hey, what are you doing that for? I am a smart person.
0: So about 8:54, you gotta know you are. I just got to give you a blank stare every once in a while. Keep you on your toes, you know?
1: I know the Power Loon Tower is 312 feet.
0: I'll look at you. So I was right. It's at least 5.
1: Yeah.
0: Yeah, yeah. Oh, gosh. I can already see the smoke coming out of your ears. Thank God it's almost 9, which means we got to check the fridge for some leftovers. Hang on.
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1: Oh, that's me.
0: Uh-huh.
1: Mitch, talk here. Sun 73 today, going to be clear, 49 for tonight. Tomorrow, expect 78 with sun yet again. Currently, it's 63.
0: We are the Brainerd Lakes home for the best in classic rock. Mitch, I had checked the fridge there for some leftovers.
1: What'd you find?
0: Well, I found some new Girl Scout cookies. Soon going to be hitting the streets in front of supermarkets, chasing you down in the alleyway, trying to get
1: you to buy something.
0: Yeah, so it looks like they've got a couple new items to choose from this year, including one for the pups, one for the doggies, Mitch.
1: Oh, I wonder if my dogs would like it.
0: Maybe. Well, joining the lineup of Samoa's Thin Mints and Tagalongs, Patch Pals is what they're calling it. A blueberry muffin flavored treat made just for the puppies, developed with pet company Bark. I like it. Yeah, there you go. Other is Girl Scout Sparkables. It's their first allergy-friendly cookie. Crunchy oatmeal with chocolate chips and sprinkles. Gluten-free, nut-free, and vegan. Yeah. And I didn't know this.
1: Sparkables.
0: Yeah, Sparkables. You know they're going to be sold with the rest of the varieties starting January 12th of next year, from what they say. But they're also sold online. I didn't realize you could buy Girl Scout cookies online.
1: Well, I better order me some of them pup things.
0: Yeah, there you go. Yeah, I just...
1: Noel, can I have your bank account?
11: Yeah, $10 a box.
0: Man, spending nowadays, but yeah, the Girl Scout cookies, man. Oh man, every year it's always a test of my willpower. Yeah, where it's just like, I guess I can.
1: I like
0: take
1: the lemonade ones too.
0: Oh, those are pretty good.
1: Those are probably my favorite. Refreshing.
0: Yeah, because I mean, at any time, I'm just like, yes, absolutely, I will buy some.
1: No worries. I would take those cookies right into the shower.
0: Oh. There you go. Just eating Thin Mints while you're just letting the water pour over you.
1: So many of us are spending too much time in the showers these days.
0: Oh, is that so?
1: Yeah.
0: What are you doing in the
1: shower?
0: Might as well
1: bring
0: Mitch
1: cookies in there with it. The average American spends about 16 minutes in the shower, but one environmental scientist says that's an overkill.
0: Oh, of course he does.
1: Yeah. Dr. Pablo Pinera Dole, the University of Surrey, argues that 3 minutes is enough to get clean.
0: Uh-huh.
1: With a couple of extra minutes if you're washing your hair.
0: Okay.
1: Chicks, we just don't wash. We also condition our hair.
0: Right. It's the full shower, you know? Yeah.
1: So why do people stay in long? According to research, it's not all about hygiene. 40% of showers are taken for reasons like relaxation, self-care, or warming up on a chilly morning.
0: There you go.
1: It's like, wake up, today's my shower day.
0: Yeah, yeah, that's what I'm trying to do with most of it, is just wake up, yeah.
1: Yeah, so the expert advice, keep it short, turn off the water while scrubbing your body if you can.
0: Get out of here with that.
1: What? That might as well get one of them sensor heads.
0: Right.
1: And skip that second shampoo lather. Your water bill, the planet might thank you.
0: Second shampoo lather? Is that a thing? You wash your hair twice?
1: I shampoo and condition. Maybe they're talking about condition.
0: Maybe. I feel like they would have said, you know, conditioner in there. Like, you can't skip the conditioner, man.
1: Mine's like 10 minutes.
0: 10 minutes? Okay.
1: Yeah.
0: Well, still apparently 7 minutes too long.
1: It sucks when you got to get going because you're tired and like,
0: Yeah, yeah. But usually I kind of feel that, you know, no matter how sluggish I am, like as soon as I do get in the shower and kind of just feel it on my face, and I'm like, oh, yeah, there we go. I'm starting
1: what
0: to wake
1: soap
0: up.
1: Soap do
0: a
1: you
0: bit.
1: Zest? Zestfully clean.
0: I am not a leaf.
1: Or Irish Springman.
0: I used to rock the Irish Spring for a hot minute there. I can't remember the brand now, but it's like this lavender type, you know, comes in a big old bottle.
1: So not a bar of soap?
0: No, I've been a body wash person for a while now. Yeah, I don't know, I feel like bars of soap kind of dry out my skin a little bit, so.
1: Well, I have a bar of soap, but it's in like a loofah thing, so I can scrub down on my beautiful body.
0: Yeah, there you go. I thought you were against loofahs, though. But you have a loofah-type thing?
1: No, it's a scrub thing. It's a scrubber. It's not a loofah.
0: Oh, it's like one of those like baggies
1: natural,
0: or whatever?
1: Natural organic material.
0: You just like throw it in there and then use that to lather. Okay. Yeah, there you go. Now, this may be getting too personal, but do you use a washcloth in the shower?
1: Okay,
0: so that kind of counts. All right. Yeah. I remember staying with my my aunt. We were doing a sleepover back when I was a kid, and you know she had laid out towels and stuff for us before we showered. And then afterwards, you know, she's like, "Oh yeah, put them all in this pile over here." And she comes out to me and she's just like, "I noticed that the rag was dry."
1: Was it in the shower?
0: No, because she had a bath towel and then a rag, and I'm like, "What's the rag for?" So I just use the bath towel, and she's like, "Well, you're supposed to use that to wash your body." I'm like, "I just use my hand." She's like, "You use your hand when you're washing everything?" I'm like, "Yeah, that's why we have them." So she was all like, "What the heck? I'm like, get out of here with that."
1: Yeah, I mean, growing up with a family of eight, I mean, you were lucky if you had
11: hot water.
1: Hot water. Yeah. So your showers were quick.
11: So
1: the hands it was.
11: Yeah. So then it was more like the 3 minutes. You know,
1: yeah.
11: You weren't sitting there ruminating or trying to win the argument that you got into with somebody yesterday.
1: I've earned my 10 minutes.
11: Yeah, there we go, man. Yep. Shower for as long as you want. We'll be all right. So, you know, who cares what the experts say? We're the experts here.
1: Yes.
11: Something like that.
1: We know best.
11: Yeah, I don't know about that one, but
1: just go with it.
11: All right. Well, we'll
1: make
11: just
1: up for my morning.
11: On your delay. Yeah. 904. We'll schedule on out. Noelle, the lovely Noelle, is going to be in next with her fancy new haircut, too. Rocking out with you the snow repeat workday until 2 o'clock. But until tomorrow morning.
1: Be weird, BLA.
11: And you take it easy.
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107.5, the Power Loon and the Eagles, of course, with Already Gone. And unfortunately, they're going to be gone for good as they do their final farewell tour, the long, long goodbye show out in Las Vegas. The Sphere, I believe, November is the final, at least that's what they're saying as of now. We'll keep you updated, of course. Good morning, I'm Noel.

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0: 107.5, the Power Loon and Brian Adams with Run To You. That song was certified gold in Canada back in 1985. Lead single off his fourth album, Reckless, back in 1984. And good Wednesday morning. I'm Noel. Happy hump day, as the great Bon Jovi once said. Whoa, whoa, we're halfway there. Just about halfway through the work week. Of course, Labor Day helped move that along a little bit faster. A no-repeat work day Wednesday. Van Halen and Steely Dan before 9:30.
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7: It's going to be a really nice day today. Partly cloudy, high of 72 this afternoon with wind out of the northwest at around 5 to 15. Tonight, mostly clear, will drop to 47. Tomorrow, mostly sunny, 77 on Friday. Scattered thunderstorms, otherwise mostly sunny, high near 80. 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I'm meteorologist Sean Cable.
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0: doing it again here on a hump day classic. Steely Dan taking us back to 1972 off their debut studio album Can't Buy a Thrill. As always, a thrilling hump day here at the Burned Lakes Home for the Best in Classic Rock. I'm Noel, taking you through till 2. 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

0: 107.5, the Power Loon, Jimi Hendrix, and Fire. Hope your Wednesday's on fire. Not a bad-looking one here in the BLA. I'm Noel with you till 2 o'clock. A no-repeat workday going on, the Guess Who, and also some classic Yes and Creedence after 10. 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
6: It's going to be a really nice day today. Partly cloudy, high of 72 this afternoon with wind out of the northwest at around 5 to 15. Tonight, mostly clear, will drop to 47 tomorrow. Mostly sunny, 77 on Friday. Scattered thunderstorms, otherwise mostly sunny. High near 80. 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I'm meteorologist Sean Cable. Temperature now 65.
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0: 107.5, the Power Loon, Slohan, Clapton, and Forever Man. One you're going to hear if you're lucky enough to catch him along with Jimmy Vaughn next week already, the 15th of September, down at the Grand Casino Event Center, formerly known as the XL, and depending on your age, formerly known as the Civic Center. How's your Wednesday going? I'm Noel with you until 2. The Allman Brothers and Stevie Ray on the way.
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9: It's going to be a really nice day today. Partly cloudy, high of 72 this afternoon with wind out of the northwest at around 5 to 15. Tonight, mostly clear, will drop to 47. Tomorrow, mostly sunny, 77 on Friday. Scattered thunderstorms, otherwise mostly sunny, high near 80. 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I'm meteorologist Sean Cable. 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

0: 107.5, the Power Loon, Stevie Ray Vaughan, along with Double Trouble, some pride and joy here on a hump day, and not too early to start thinking about the weekend, is it? Nah. The Babinski Foundation is celebrating its 5th annual Fall Festival, but its 10th anniversary as a shelter. 10 years of doing good for our four-legged fur babies is coming up this Saturday, so mark your calendar. That's the 12th of September from 9 to 7. 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There'll also be a fireman fashion show. That should be great, along with a flea market. Lots of fun awaiting this weekend, Saturday at the Binsky Foundation from 9 until 7.
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15: It's going to be a really nice day today. Partly cloudy, high of 72 this afternoon with wind out of the northwest at around 5 to 15. Tonight, mostly clear, will drop to 47. Tomorrow, mostly sunny, 77 on Friday. Scattered thunderstorms, otherwise mostly sunny, high near 80. 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I'm meteorologist Sean Cable.
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0: 107.5 and Russia's New World Man. Good morning, I'm Noel, live from the Danny Wild studio. Hope you're having a wonderful Wednesday so far. 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
15: It's going to be a really nice day today. Partly cloudy, high of 72 this afternoon with wind out of the northwest at around 5 to 15. Tonight, mostly clear, will drop to 47. Tomorrow, mostly sunny, 77 on Friday. Scattered thunderstorms, otherwise mostly sunny, high near 80. 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I'm meteorologist Sean Cable.
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0: 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We're asking you to help keep our kids warm this winter. If you would not mind donating your family's gently used coats or winter apparel, we would really appreciate it. We're going to have the drive running now through the 7th of October, so hopefully that gives you time to go through your closets and try the things on the kiddos and see what fits. Anderson Cleaners is going to get them all cleaned up and ready to go for distribution at the Westgate Mall, and that will happen mid-October. Appreciate you helping keep our kids warm this winter, and you can drop those off at Anderson Cleaners in Brainerd, First Lutheran Church in Brainerd, and also, of course, right here at Hubbard Radio in Baxter.
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13: It's going to be a really nice day today. Partly cloudy, high of 72 this afternoon with wind out of the northwest at around 5 to 15. Tonight, mostly clear, will drop to 47. Tomorrow, mostly sunny, 77 on Friday. Scattered thunderstorms, otherwise mostly sunny, high near 80. 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I'm meteorologist Sean Cable.
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0: Def Leppard's Hysteria puts out the close sign on a Wednesday at the Classic Rock Cafe. Thanks so much for tuning in. I'm Noel. Let's get an eensy beensy teeny tiny wee bit smarter, shall we? Little trivia for midday and midweek. We'll do sports since we're thinking football. Oh, but it doesn't look like it's a football question. Who was the first American team to join the National Hockey League back in 1924? I'm clueless on this one. How about you? Who was the first American team to join the National Hockey League way back in 1924? Back with the answer in a moment.
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9: Getting a T-Tad wee bit smarter here on a hump day. It was a sports question, and it was, who was the first American team to join the National Hockey League in 1924, going way back? The first American team to join the National Hockey League in 1924, I'm clueless. The answer is the Boston Bruins. If you said the Boston Bruins, we'll look at the big brain on Bob here on a hump day.

0: 107.5, the Power Loon, our favorite bearded boys from Texas, of course. ZZ doing the Tube Snake Boogie. And for all you perverts out there, I was one myself. Tube Snake is actually what they call a surfboard in Texas, believe it or not. Truth, you can Google it. Yeah, because Google knows everything. Just in front of one, you know what that means, friends. Congratulations are in order to you. You are on the downward side of not only your Wednesday workday, but your entire work week.
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14: It's going to be a really nice day today. Partly cloudy, high of 72 this afternoon with wind out of the northwest at around 5 to 15. Tonight, mostly clear, will drop to 47. Tomorrow, mostly sunny, 77 on Friday. Scattered thunderstorms, otherwise mostly sunny, high near 80. 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I'm meteorologist Sean Cable. Right now, it's 70.
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0: 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We hope to see him back on the touring circuit soon. 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

107.5, The Power Lude, and Jim Morrison, along with The Doors and Touch Me. Well, what a segue we have into the next song. Jim Morrison and The Doors, Touch Me, to Dirty White Boy. Here's Foreigner.

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12: It's going to be a really nice day today. Partly cloudy, high of 72 this afternoon with wind out of the northwest at around 5 to 15. Tonight, mostly clear, will drop to 47. Tomorrow, mostly sunny, 77 on Friday. Scattered thunderstorms, otherwise mostly sunny, high near 80. 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I'm meteorologist Sean Cable. Currently, it's 71.
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0: 107.5, the Power Loon Classic Doobies, and here we go, heading down the highway towards a Wednesday and just in front of two. I'm Noelle out the door, and Logan in next with your next active keyword at about 2:20. Workforce Block Party, 30 minutes commercial-free and Logan-free just after 5, and another edition of Stairway to 7 for you Zeppelin fans just before 7 o'clock tonight. The Rolling Stones and John Mellencamp on the way after 2 with Warren Zevon next after we take a look at your Power Loon weather and say our goodbyes.
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4: It's going to be a really nice day today. Partly cloudy, high of 72 this afternoon with wind out of the northwest at around 5 to 15. Tonight, mostly clear, will drop to 47. Tomorrow, mostly sunny, 77 on Friday. Scattered thunderstorms, otherwise mostly sunny, high near 80. 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I'm meteorologist Sean Cable. Right now, it's 70.
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And she was Talking Heads at 107.5 The Power Loon. 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
5: It's going to be a really nice day today. Partly cloudy, high of 72 this afternoon with wind out of the northwest at around 5 to 15. Tonight, mostly clear, will drop to 47. Tomorrow, mostly sunny, 77 on Friday. Scattered thunderstorms, otherwise mostly sunny, high near 80. 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I'm meteorologist Sean Cable. Currently, it's 71.
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0: 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If you're still searching for that Powerhouse Backyard Barbecue keyword, don't worry. Got it coming up in about 4 minutes. It's on the other side of your Power Loon weather.
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17: It's going to be a really nice day today. Partly cloudy, high of 72 this afternoon with wind out of the northwest at around 5 to 15. Tonight, mostly clear, will drop to 47. Tomorrow, mostly sunny, 77 on Friday. Scattered thunderstorms, otherwise mostly sunny, high near 80. 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I'm meteorologist Sean Cable. Currently, it's 71.
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11: It's going to be a really nice day today. Partly cloudy, high of 72 this afternoon with wind out of the northwest at around 5 to 15. Tonight, mostly clear, will drop to 47. Tomorrow, mostly sunny, 77 on Friday. Scattered thunderstorms, otherwise mostly sunny, high near 80. 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I'm meteorologist Sean Cable. Currently, it's 71.
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0: Asia at 107.5, the Power Loon. Logan here, and we know that kids can't always feel the heat of the moment when it's cold outside. That's why we want to make sure that they've got winter coats, hats, gloves, all that kind of stuff with our Coats for Kids drive. 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
10: It's going to be a really nice day today, partly cloudy, high of 72 this afternoon with wind out of the northwest at around 5 to 15. Tonight, mostly clear, will drop to 47. Tomorrow, mostly sunny, 77 on Friday. Scattered thunderstorms, otherwise mostly sunny, high near 80. 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I'm meteorologist Sean Cable. 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

A guy like me really needs your money for nothing and your chicks for free. 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Dire Straits right there. Logan Vio hanging out with you now 14 minutes after 4 on your hump day Wednesday. Getting on the backside and sloping towards the weekend with Steely Dan at the Power Loon.

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0: Eagles with Those Shoes at 107.5, the Power Loon. 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
9: I'm meteorologist Mace Michaels. Tonight, mostly clear and cooler, a little breezy at times, and a low close to 50. Sunny and pleasant for tomorrow, a high in the upper 70s. For Friday, increasing clouds, the wind picking up, and showers and thunderstorms possible in the late afternoon and evening. A high close to 80. Lakes, great food, and friendly faces. It's all in Worthington, Minnesota, and it's worth a look. It's 71 right now.
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0: Jumpin' Jack Flash from Rolling Stones at 107.5 The Power Loon. Logan here, and everybody knows that the Pickle Factory in Nisswa is always home to a great time, but tomorrow night you can have fun and raise funds for the Nisswa Fire Department. They've got a fundraiser going on. It's 4 to 7 o'clock tomorrow. Of course, there's going to be food, but also a silent auction, raffles, and lots of prizes. So come on out, have a good time. Maybe throw a little bread in the jar for the Nisswa Fire Department. They hope to see you there. Again, it's at the Pickle Factory, 4 to 7 o'clock tomorrow night.
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0: Stevie Ray Vaughan. 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And guess what? 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
7: I'm meteorologist Mace Michaels. Tonight, mostly clear and cooler, a little breezy at times, and a low close to 50. Sunny and pleasant for tomorrow, a high in the upper 70s. For Friday, increasing clouds, the wind picking up, and showers and thunderstorms possible in the late afternoon and evening. A high close to 80. Lakes, great food, and friendly faces. It's all in Worthington, Minnesota, and it's worth a look. Currently, it's 72 degrees.
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0: Bob Seger and the Silver Bullet Band at 107.5, The Power Loon. Logan here. Tonight is kickoff night in the NFL. New England Patriots, Seattle Seahawks, a Super Bowl rematch, and your chance to play along with the Pro Football Pick'em Challenge presented by the Pickled Loon Saloon in Emily and Grand Rapids. 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And last year, I finished second in the season-long standings, so, you know, you can try and beat your boy, try and beat Zach Mahoney from the morning show. 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
20: I'm meteorologist Mace Michaels. Tonight, mostly clear and cooler, a little breezy at times, and a low close to 50. Sunny and pleasant for tomorrow, a high in the upper 70s. For Friday, increasing clouds, the wind picking up, and showers and thunderstorms possible in the late afternoon and evening. A high close to 80. Lakes, great food, and friendly faces. It's all in Worthington, Minnesota, and it's worth a look. Currently, it's 72 degrees.
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When the boss asks you to cover me, I mean, what else are you supposed to do? Springsteen at 107.5, the Power Loon, and Logan hanging with you for a little while longer here on a Wednesday evening. We've got Uncle Ted at the Power Loon.

0: Pat Benatar. It's Heartbreaker at 107.5, The Power Loon. Logan here, looking ahead to this Saturday. That's when the Babinski Foundation will celebrate their fifth annual Fall Festival. Starts at 9 in the morning, goes till 7 at night. A full day of family fun. I'm just going to name a few things here. Petting zoo, pedal tractor pull, carnival games, guided horse rides, potato shooting, apple pie baking contest. You get the idea. There's just so much going on there. It's hard to believe. They're also going to be celebrating their 10th anniversary as a shelter. So, fifth annual Fall Fest, but their 10th anniversary as a shelter. There's going to be a free pancake breakfast hosted by local law enforcement as a part of the 10th anniversary celebration. So, a ton of fun going on there. I mean, there's literally so many that I can't get into all the details. Just go to the Babinski Foundation's Facebook page if you want all the info and get ready for their fifth annual Fall Festival this Saturday.
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13: I'm meteorologist Mace Michaels. Tonight, mostly clear and cooler, a little breezy at times, and a low close to 50. Sunny and pleasant for tomorrow, a high in the upper 70s. For Friday, increasing clouds, the wind picking up, and showers and thunderstorms possible in the late afternoon and evening. A high close to 80. Lakes, great food, and friendly faces. It's all in Worthington, Minnesota, and it's worth a look. Currently, it's 72 degrees.
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Whitesnake, Is This Love? Not sure about that, but I know it's definitely more than a feeling. Here's Boston at The Power Loon.

0: REO Speedwagon at 107.5, The Power Loon. Logan here. I'm just about ready to wrap it up for the evening and let Slick in studio. But before I can do any of that, I've got your Stairway to Seven. It's coming up next.
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3: I'm meteorologist Mace Michaels. Tonight, mostly clear and cooler, a little breezy at times, and a low close to 50. Sunny and pleasant for tomorrow, a high in the upper 70s. For Friday, increasing clouds, the wind picking up, and showers and thunderstorms possible in the late afternoon and evening. A high close to 80. Lakes, great food, and friendly faces. It's all in Worthington, Minnesota, and it's worth a look. It's 71 right now.
4: 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The Power Loon, that's going to do it for me. Logan Vio heading on out. I'm going to go watch the football game. Slick's in next with lots of great rock and roll for you. I leave you at the Stairway to 7. We started off by taking a little accountability. 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You have a great rest of your Wednesday. I'll be back around again tomorrow. So until next time, we'll talk soon.

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